to JIS News, followed by The Break. Afterwards, I got some slow jams for the ladies. Yeah, man, soul settings afterwards, ladies. So please stick and stay right here in Sun City with yours truly, Sun Jack Alipatch. So forward, Z.

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4: I'm Joy Kelly with JIS Evening News for Tuesday, June 23. Coming up, Jamaica's microstock exchange market launched. Jamaican diaspora urged to support involuntary returned migrants and zones of special operations, ZOSOs, to be evaluated. The news in detail after the break.
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4: Now the news. Companies listed on the newly launched micro market on the Jamaica Stock Exchange will receive a 5-year income tax holiday as part of an incentive for listing. Minister of Finance and the Public Service Favel Williams says the incentive will also include a 50% income tax concession from years 6 to 10. Minister Williams adds that the micro market is part of efforts to increase access to equity financing, strengthen capital market access, and create a pathway for business growth.
6: Companies listing on the micro market will be able to raise between $50 million and $100 million. And if you are not at that size just yet, we've provided a sandbox for you at the JSC. And so you can gain the experience of what it feels like, what's required of you if you list on the exchange without being listed, so that when you actually list, you're ready.
4: Minister Williams was speaking at the official launch of the micro market in Kingston on Tuesday. Minister of State in the Ministry of Industry, Investment and Commerce, Delana Sievright, says the reduction in crime in Jamaica is boosting investor confidence and helping to reshape international perceptions. Mr. Sievright noted that safer communities reduce business costs, boost productivity, and attract global capital to Jamaica's growth corridors.
7: The facts are encouraging. In 2025, Jamaica recorded approximately 673 murders, a decline of approximately 43%. And it is less than half the total number of murders in 2023, the lowest level of major crimes in more than 3 decades. And the downward trends continue. Murders so far this year are down 23%.
4: Minister of State in the Ministry of Industry, Investment and Commerce, Delana Sievright. Jamaicans living overseas are being encouraged to play a more active role in supporting the reintegration of involuntary returned migrants, IRMs, beyond the traditional focus on financial contributions. General Manager of the Kingston-based Open Arms Development Center, Natasha Gabbidon-Blake, says while monetary support remains important, IRMs also need mentorship, guidance, and practical assistance to successfully rebuild their lives in Jamaica. Mrs. Gabbidon-Blake notes that the diaspora community can provide support through volunteerism, entrepreneurship programs, and housing initiatives.
8: We have to rethink the role of the diaspora. All the time when we hear diaspora, we think about sending money. Don't get me wrong, we do need the money. That's not what I'm saying. But we need persons to walk along with persons who want to be integrated into society.
4: Mrs. Gabbidon-Blake was speaking during a session at the 11th Biennial Jamaica Diaspora Conference titled Reintegration of Involuntary Returned Migrants. And the government, in collaboration with key partners, will undertake a comprehensive evaluation of the 7 zones of special operations, ZOSOs, across the country as it prepares to transition them into zones of peace and opportunity. Speaking in the lower house recently, Minister of National Security and Peace, Dr. Horace Chang, says the research will be supported through grant funding from the Inter-American Development Bank, IDB, and is expected to start in July, beginning with a feasibility exercise.
9: This research will provide the government with a robust empirical understanding of the effectiveness of the zone. It will allow us to determine what has worked, what has not, and how best to scale the most effective elements across the country.
4: In the meantime, the House of Representatives approved a further 180-day extension of the seven ZOZOs, which are set to expire on June 22. The new extension will be in effect until December 19. The extension applies to ZOZOs in Denham Town, Kingston, Norwood and Mount Salem in St. James, Greenwich Town, Parade Gardens and August Town in St. Andrew, and Savannah Lamar, Westmoreland. That was JIS News. I'm Joy Kelly.
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0: So nice, that's it. Yeah, man, I'll be handing things over to none other than the Wicked 4TB in the building to give you the best in music all the way until 12 a.m. Thank you so much for keeping me company, and thanks for keeping it locked to Sun City 104.9 FM. I'll be back tomorrow, 3 p.m. to 7:30 p.m. right here on Sun City. 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DJ.ali.patch. That's DJ.ali.patch. All right, stay safe, everybody, and until we link up again, which is tomorrow. Yeah, man, just please walk with Father God. All right, don't go around the Almighty. All right, please, I beg you now. All right, tonight, stay safe on the road, and see y'all tomorrow. Bye.
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5: On Father's Day, 61 of the nation's outstanding fathers were celebrated amidst much fanfare in Kingston. 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
5: You ever heard the saying, things and times change? Well, for centuries, the picture of Jamaican fatherhood, a legacy of 400 years of stripping the transplanted African male of his capacity to provide, protect, and nurture his progeny, was faded and taught a truth, often absent entirely. Though slavery is behind us, Jamaican males found it hard to shake off their slavery-sanctioned role as stud when a man was valued for his capacity to impregnate but not raise. You ever hear them ask each other, how much you get? When the Jamaican female, saddled with all the responsibility abdicated by her former partner, inevitably turned to rage leveled at his seed, you're worthless just like your papa. But the Sunday, June 21, a palpable shift can be discerned of men throwing off the shackles of mental slavery, choosing and pursuing a kind of fatherhood that was not modeled for them. The father who is there, not just financially, but for PTA meetings, for diapers, for homework, who sorts out the book list for back to school and models patient support of his family through it all, who has this support reciprocated, even highlighted for Father's Day. Amidst this change, the Bureau of Gender Affairs, BGA, has recognized the contribution of 61 such fathers at the 8th staging of its Outstanding Father Awards. The annual event, held on June 19 at the Jamaica Pegasus Hotel under the theme Built on Strength and Sacrifice, Honoring Resilience and Commitment, seeks to recognize outstanding Jamaican fathers who show commitment, resilience, responsibility, and excellence. Principal Director of the BGA, Sharon Coburn-Robinson, in addressing the event, emphasized the importance of promoting positive fatherhood, male engagement, and family well-being through role models and active paternal involvement in nation building.
7: We want to ensure that we move away from this image of men as worthless dads and as abusers and perpetrators. We want to change that narrative and reframe that so that what we see would be men of distinction, men who understand how to treat women and how to treat their families, and men who will step up to the plate and do what is required to support their families, support their child or children, and in their workspaces will be respectful. Once we honor these fathers, recognize their contribution, the ricochet is that their own children, their partners, their family members, members of their community, colleagues who may work with, will be able to see how important it is to recognize positive male engagement.
5: Principal Director of the BGA, Sharon Coburn-Robinson. And for Jamaica, things are looking up. Over 200 fathers and father figures have been recognized through the initiative since its inception. And that is good news for the entire family.

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1: Plum, plum. 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

0: 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But Connexion has never been just about the network. 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

0: out of Kaya. 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It's called Tomorrow's Gone. 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
1: Tomorrow's Gone.
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0: 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I wanna be on the Perfect Trance family. 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
1: As long as the Islam.
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0: today's edition of Jamaica's Promise, St. Hilda's High School's all-girls robotics team represents Jamaica in the Netherlands. I'm Jada Francis. Stay tuned. Jamaica's next generation of innovators is making its mark on the world stage. Toria Lee Martin, Dejanay Thomas, and Aishika Rose, an all-female team from the St. Hilda's Diocese and High School in St. Anne, recently traveled to Eindhoven, Netherlands, to compete in the first Tech Challenge European Premier Event 2026. Over 5 days from June 16 to 20, the young women showcased their robotics expertise alongside top student teams from across the globe, proudly representing both their school and country. We caught up with the young innovators before they departed for the Netherlands.
1: I feel elated for the opportunity to go out of the country, represent our country, not just our country, but our school and women in STEM. So it all started when we decided to join the robotics club, which later transferred into us joining the official robotics team. And we competed earlier this year in the National First Tech Robotics Championship. And due to our performance, we gained the chance to participate in the European Premier League in the Netherlands.
0: St. Hilda's High School robotics team member Toria Lee Martin. Ahead of their journey to Europe, Toria Lee Martin and teammate Dejanay Thomas were optimistic about the prospects of their fittingly named team, the Ladybots. One of their goal was to simply score as many points as possible while making a strong impression on the international robotics stage.
1: We also hope to walk away with one or two awards, hopefully. Exercise or teamwork, cooperation, network with other teams from different countries, and overall have a great experience.
2: It's also about, experience, right? So we want to ensure that when we go back to our school, we have something to tell them so that they know that, this is okay, this is fun. You can express yourself in robotics, in engineering, in programming, and how this can bring you different opportunities.
0: Toria Lee Martin and teammate Dejanay Thomas. These young ladies in STEM were aware that their showing in the Netherlands was not only about winning or scoring points, but highlighting female excellence in robotics.
1: It's not an activity that only men can partake in. Women can as well, and we are living proof of this as our robotics team is just women and we made our robot ourselves. So it is possible. There are many opportunities in the STEM world. So women too can do it.
2: Not just engineering, there are some people who don't do well or don't want to do the hands-on experience. You also have programming. It's not just programming, you also have hands-on experience. So it's not something that you limit yourself to. There are different fields in robotics that you can go into that teach.
0: Teacher at St. Hilda's Diocesan High School, Miss Nadine Thomas, says the institution is big on technology and introducing students to the possibilities it brings. As such, she too was elated for her St. Hilda's Ladybots team.
3: It's amazing for the girls. They're getting a wonderful experience. They are all fired up and ready to go. And it is also motivational for the other students who are at school who would like to be a part of something like this. Well, we are big on STEM and robotics is a part of STEM. And as technology evolves, we have to evolve with the technology. And technology is here to stay. So our girls are prepared. They are well-rounded and they are exposed to as many events as possible to make them well-rounded individuals. So there's a robotics club that is open to both junior and senior students. They are able to join the club. So it's not just a senior student thing. We want from the grade sevens coming in to own this as a part of their institution, a skill that they can have going forward, because this is a plus for any institution, for any student, not just the academics. You want to have skill, because skill is the future.
0: Miss Nadine Thomas, teacher, St. Hilda's Diocesan High School. That's it for this week's program. If your primary or high school has an interesting program or activity, let us know and we'll highlight it right here on JIS Radio. Just email us at radio@jis.gov.jm or send us a WhatsApp message at 876-405-0477. On behalf of Student Engineer Joel Samuels, I'm Jada Francis. Thanks for listening. A production of the Jamaica Information Service, the voice of Jamaica.
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0: in Jamaica for Jamaicans. 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
1: I want to ask you a question. At what age did you learn how to adequately manage your money? Primary school, high school, when you became an adult? If you're finding it difficult to answer that question, no worries. The Bank of Jamaica BOJ got you covered. 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
2: If we wait until adulthood to introduce some financial principles, we are in many cases too late. Studies across multiple markets consistently show that children who receive structured financial literacy are significantly more likely to save, less likely to accumulate harmful debt, and more likely to engage productively with formal financial institutions when they become adults.
1: Central Bank Governor Richard Biles. The initiative seeks to equip students with essential financial skills, including saving, budgeting, goal setting, and responsible spending.
2: Research in the field of financial education consistently shows that game-based learning significantly improves knowledge retention among children aged 8 to 12. When children learn through play, they are not just simply receiving information. They are applying it, testing it, and owning it.
1: Mr. Biles says the campaign is part of the bank's commitment to financial inclusion and equipping young people with the basic skills they need to help them survive as adults.
2: Every Jamaican, regardless of their socioeconomic background, must have access to the knowledge, tools, and services that allow them to participate fully and confidently in our financial system. The Government of Jamaica and the bank agree that financial literacy and educational development are not separate agendas. When our children learn to manage money wisely, they not only become better financial citizens, they become more capable, more confident, and more empowered human beings.
1: Database Technologies Limited, in collaboration with the Ministry of Education, Skills, Youth and Information, developed the platform, ensuring that it is fully aligned with the national curriculum.
2: Financially literate children grow into financially resilient adults. They build more stable households. They make stronger economic decisions. They contribute more confidently to national growth.
1: Students played an active role in the development of the platform, providing feedback that was used in the final version of the game.
2: Built for students in grades 4 to 6, this curriculum-aligned platform is accessible on phones, tablets, and computers. And it was built with students, not just for them. I want to emphasize that. Students contributed to the construction of this platform. Beta testing was conducted in July 2025, and feedback from participating schools was used directly to shape the final product.
1: The objective of the financial literacy campaign is to reach all young Jamaicans across the island.
2: Our vision is to take BOJ Money Quest to all 14 parishes, reaching students in every corner of Jamaica with a message that is both simple and transformative. And the message is, understanding money is not a privilege reserved for the wealthy. It is a life skill that belongs to every Jamaican child.
1: Mr. Biles is encouraging students to take advantage of the platform and learn the skills that can transform their lives.
2: To our young people here today, you are not simply participants in a competition. You are the reason this bank invested in building something new. You represent the Jamaica we are working towards. What you learn today and what you carry forward from this platform has the power to reshape your financial future and through you, the future of this country.
1: Central Bank Governor Richard Biles. For more information about Money Quest, visit the Bank of Jamaica website at www.boj.org.jm.
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1: 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The TikTok family, that's at Wicked Foot J A. We active. 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
5: As the 2026 Atlantic hurricane season unfolds, the local authority in St. Dan says they are better prepared to mitigate the risks. On today's program, we share insights about the existing gaps and the lessons learned from the 2025 hurricane season. The disaster risks facing the parish of St. Anne are evolving, which means there is a broader range of threats that can impact communities. Chairman of the St. Anne Municipal Corporation and Mayor of St. Anne's Bay, Councillor Michael Belnavis, says these risks make preparation a necessity.
6: Disaster preparedness manifests itself in many shapes, sizes, and forms. Most of the time we think of disaster preparedness, we're looking for the hurricane season. A complete blackout is a disaster in itself, because there are many individuals who found themselves wanting. Gates could be open, who had electric gates. Those individuals who were on the road there with those street lights. Those individuals who depended on electricity for their computers, for their homework, just to survive. Because light and electricity is now the requirement for modern living.
5: St. Anne, also known as the Garden Parish, faces a unique geology challenge. Sinkholes, drains, as well as low-lying and flood-prone areas make the parish highly vulnerable even when there is no rainfall.
7: St. Anne is riddled with sinkholes, and we have some real big sinkholes that actually sink the rivers. There can be rainfall in our adjoining parish of Clarendon, and we are flooding in St. Anne. Even though there's no rain in St. Anne at that point in time, if these sinkholes are blocked.
5: Disaster Coordinator Alvin Clark.
6: A few years ago, Monique was flooded to a point of well beyond the height of houses. Houses were submerged in that area. So we use the precedence of what has happened in the past to determine what could happen in the future.
5: Chairman of the St. Anne Municipal Corporation, Councillor Michael Belnavis. Preemptive action before the passage of Hurricane Melissa in 2025 helped to reduce the brunt of the Category 5 storm in several communities.
6: We had a tree-cutting program, and it worked out well for us in St. Anne, because while other parishes were under stress with trees falling on houses and so on, we had some of those, but it was minimized, and that allowed the transport and the logistics of the parish to be quickly changed around because the community came out.
5: The 2025 hurricane season exposed vulnerabilities for the parish, including flooding. Other issues ranged from limited resources to coordination gaps, which created challenges for displaced residents, especially in accessing food and basic supplies. Disaster Coordinator Alvin Clark says one of the lessons learned from 2025 is that community responders are critical to provide assistance on the ground.
7: Normally we say the first responders are the police and the firemen and the health department. But actually, from a disaster preparedness standpoint, the first responders are the persons in the community.
5: Another lesson is making provision for alternative light sources.
6: The recent passage of Hurricane Melissa also reminded us of the difficulties many families face when electricity is disrupted during and after a storm. As residents prepare for this hurricane season, I encourage householders to consider investing in solar-powered lanterns, solar-powered lights, outdoor security lights, and charging devices as part of the emergency preparedness plans to include generators of all size, shape, and forms.
5: Chairman of the St. Anne Municipal Corporation, Councillor Michael Belnavis. Mr. Clark is appealing to all stakeholders to work together to bolster the parish's resilience for future disasters.
7: I just want to close by encouraging not just the agencies, not just the private organization, but our community persons to join us in our preparation phase so that St. Anne may be a better prepared parish for future eventualities.
5: Disaster Coordinator Alvin Clark. Thank you for listening. I'm Anjuie James Sawyers.
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0: Show love to everyone. 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
1: 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Surf is a Triton. 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
2: I will greet this day with love in my heart, for this is the greatest secret of success in our ventures. Muscles can split a shield and destroy life, but only the unseen power of love can open the hearts of men. And until I master this art, I will remain no more than a peddler in the marketplace. I will make love my greatest weapon, and none on whom I call can defend against its force. My reasoning they may counter, my speech they may distrust, my apparel they may disapprove, my face they may reject, and even my bargains may cause them suspicion. Yet my love will melt all hearts, likened to the sun whose rays soften the coldest clay. I will greet this day with love in my heart, and how will I do? Henceforth, I will look at all things with love, and I will be born again. I will love the sun, for it warms my bones. Yet, I will love the rain, for it cleanses my spirit. I will love the light, for it shows me the way. Yet, I will love the darkness, for it shows me the stars. I will welcome happiness, for it enlarges my heart. I will endure sadness, for it opens my soul. I will acknowledge rewards because they are my due. Yet I will

0: speaks with music of praise to their creator, can I not speak the same music to his children? Henceforth, I will remember this secret, and it will change my life. I will greet this day with love in my heart, and how will I act? I will love all manner of men, for each has qualities to be admired, even though they might be hidden. With love, I will tear down the walls of suspicion and hate which they have built around their hearts, and in its place I will build a bridge so that my love enters their souls. I will love the ambitious, for they can inspire me. I will love the failures, for they can teach me. I will love the kings, for they are but human. I will love the meek, for they are divine. I will love the rich, for they are yet lonely. I will love the poor, for they are so many. I will love the young, for the faith they hold. And I will love the old, for the wisdom they share. I will greet this day with love in my heart. But how will I react to the actions of others? With love. For just as love is my weapon to open the hearts of men, love is also the shield to repulse the arrows of hate and the spears of anger. Adversity and discouragement will beat against my new shield and become the softest of reins. My shield will protect me in the marketplace and sustain me when I'm alone. It will uplift me in moments of despair, yet it will calm me in times of exaltation. It will become stronger and more protective with use, until one day I will cast it aside and walk unencumbered among all manner of men. And when I do, my name will be raised high on the pyramids of life. I will greet this day with love in my heart. And how will I confront each whom I meet? In only one way, in silence and to myself, I will say, I love you. Though spoken in silence, these words will shine in my eyes, unwrinkle my brow, bring a smile to my lips, and echo in my voice. And their hearts will be opened. And who is there that can say no to me when their heart feels my love? I will greet this day with love in my heart, and most of all, I will love myself. For when I do, I will zealously inspect all things which enter my body, my mind, my soul, and my heart. Never will I overindulge the requests of my flesh. Rather, I will cherish my body with cleanliness and moderation. Never will I allow my mind to be attracted to evil and despair. Rather, I would uplift it with the knowledge and the wisdom of the ages. Never will I allow my soul to become complacent and satisfied. Rather, I will feed it with moderation and prayer. Never will I allow my heart to become small and bitter. Rather, I will share it, and it will grow and warm the earth. I will greet this day with love in my heart. Henceforth, I will love all mankind. From this moment, all hate is let from my veins, for I have no time to hate, only time to love. From this moment, I take the first step required to becoming a man among men. With love, I will increase my sales 100-fold and become a great salesman. If I have no other qualities, I can succeed with love alone. Without it, I will fail. Though I possess all the knowledge and the skills of the world, I will greet this day with love, and I will succeed.
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0: Wakey, wakey, guys. Good morning, everyone. Happy Reggae Wednesday, y'all. Welcome to the Sun City Morning Show. It is your girl, Raven, alongside... alongside Sunjak Noor. Hi, Noor. Good morning.
1: Good morning, morning, Raven. Good morning.
0: Yeah, and good morning to all the peeps locked in right now. Coming up in today's show, we got Smarter Clueless at 5:35. We got the Morning Brew at 6:05. The Morning News at 7. What's on the Menu comes in at 7:35. We have some interviews for you today. We got It's Your Health, Proverb of the Day, birthdays and anniversary shoutouts. Yeah, and of course it's a Wednesday, so you get to request your reggae song. Let's say good morning to all the peeps. Hi, Jimmy McCook. Good morning to you. Hi, Brett. Good morning to you as well. Andrea Forbes. Good morning. Thank you so much. Hi, Cherry. Good morning to you. Hey, Dexter. Hi, Katie. Good morning. Hi, Riri. Good morning to you. Hi, Debbie. Good morning to you as well. Hey, Lady K. Thank you guys for joining us. And of course, want to say... a special good morning to all our first-time listeners and our silent listeners as well. Thank y'all for joining us. Let's get into some gospel music.

0: Look at me and you will see what God has done.
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1: God's not finished yet, but
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0: giving my mighty praise right there. Yeah. Testimony, testimony, testimony. Tell somebody what the Lord has done. Cause if you talk, you might give more if you talk. Testimony, testimony, testimony. Tell somebody what the Lord has done for you. Hallelujah. Thank you, Jesus.
1: SMS show. And make them know say you know one time this. Them not go see another show like this. And when them said them moving on. A Sun City from the radio tonight. You know, son, I'm on a sequence, the boss I represent, man. SMS show. Even a Sun was raving. You know the style. Sun Jack Noor. Mad.

0: 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You know, I'm on a sequence the boss represent, man. SMS show. You know, Sun was raving. You know the style. Sun Jack Noor. Mad.
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1: 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Here's your question of the day. There's a one-story house where everything is yellow. The walls, doors, and furniture are all yellow. What color are the stairs? Text in your answers to 876-392-6217. There is a one-story house where everything is yellow. The walls, the doors, and the furniture are all yellow. What are the color of the stairs? Hi, Davine. Good morning to you. Alright, that's it. Doing sending an answer. Who else? Texting your answers, y'all. I want to know. What color are the stairs?

0: All right. So there's a one-story house where everything is yellow. The walls, doors, and furniture are all yellow. What color are the stairs? Okay. All right. Lady K says yellow. Brett, thank you. Davian, thank you very much. Thank you, Cherry. Thank you, Duane. Hi, Dimples. Good morning to you. Thank you very much. Hi, Shauna K. Top of the morning. Okay, Shauna K. from East Side. All right, Andrea. So I want a country car this morning. Okay, Andrea. Hi, Lavan. Good morning. Yes, there you go. You are correct. Hi, Marcy AG over there in London. All right. There you go. Nix, happy hump day to you too. Nix said too early for Tri-Tech people for either. Nix, what? One thing with Nix. Why? Bass, there you go. Hi, Joanne. Good morning to you. All right. There you go. All right. Not bad this morning, you know. So there's a one-story house where everything is yellow. The walls, doors, and furniture, everything yellow. So if everything is yellow, what color are the stairs? I just read it, Tony. You never hear? You're not a guess. No. Lady K, thank you for joining us, because I know you're here when I call out your aunt, I know you think about it for say, huh? Yeah. All right. One last time for the persons who are just joining us. So there's a one-story house where everything is yellow. The walls, the doors, and the furniture are all yellow. What color are the stairs? Dexter says yellow. Bovi Day, thank you. Maxine in upstate New York, good morning to you. All right, well, for all the people who said this, since everything is yellow, that means the stairs are yellow, you are incorrect. Because the question says, there's a one-story house where everything is yellow, the walls, doors, and furniture all yellow. What color are the stairs? Ain't no stairs, y'all. Ain't no stairs. The house don't got no stairs. It's a one-story house. Where the stairs at? Okay? It's a trick question. So, for all the people that said yellow, we ain't got no stairs. Yes. There, no stairs. No stairs in the one-story house. So big ups to all the people who got it correct. Big up on yourself. All the people who said yellow. Guys, there are no stairs in a one-story house. All right? So, thank you guys so much for participating. Guys, don't get caught in these trick questions. Don't get caught, man. Don't get caught. Yeah, Shauna K. Man, I think sometimes they're not really listening to the question. But there you go. That's what makes it fun. Hi, guys. Thank you so much. 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Let's get into some music.
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2: 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And make them

Sun City from the radio tonight. You listen, man, a sequence the boss represent, man. SMS show. Even a Sun was raving. You know the style. Sun Jack Noir. Mad.

I want to say top of the morning to each and everyone right now. Sending shout out to Mark Twain, Ivy, aka Nene. You know, the boss himself, you know. So you're going to pass for your school, you know, your preferred choice school. Let's see what's that word. Yeah, that's not nice when you pass for your preferred choice school. So shout out for your, you know, your prep exam and, you know, your pass. Big up yourself, my boss. And also sending shout out to Tiana Hines and Kimoy Hines. Big up yourself. Enough respect, alright? So, Jack, love you. Congratulations one more time.

SMS show. I make them know say you know one time this. Them not go see another show like this. And when them said them moving on, a Sun City from the radio tonight. You know, I'm on a sequence the boss represent, man. SMS show. Even a Sun was raving. You know the style. Sun Jack Noor. Mad.

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5: The father needs to overstand, understand, that his role is extremely important. 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Where's the guidance? 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Where's the protection? The child doesn't feel that from the father. All of that is gone. The male aspect of the child is gone. So fathers, remember that.
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2: 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Keep it real. This is Bertus, I'm bigging up DJ Noor. Every time when DJ Noor play, music keeps massive lively. SMS in

0: Yeah, have you been to Baltimore? No? Any of you in here have been to Baltimore? Baltimore?
1: I have not gone to Baltimore to see the wretched. Who knows what I'm quoting?
2: Baltimore.
1: Anybody know which TV show I'm quoting?
0: No, I'm sure
1: not. I'm quoting Claire Huxtable when Rudy snuck out.
0: Oh.
1: In the Cosby Show. Yeah.
0: Wait, so no, you've never been?
2: No, I've never been to Baltimore.
0: Okay.
2: Never been to Baltimore. But Baltimore is always this one. Have you ever been to there?
0: No. I haven't been to that side, Maryland. No. All right, y'all, it's time for the morning brew. So grab your coffee, grab your tea, grab whatever it is that you're drinking. No, I'm going to say we're not tea this morning. I'm walking.
2: Yo, me don't know, you know, step on a serious level, though. I'm serious, I'm going to take up my cup. I'm going to never take it up from it.
0: Every morning, you say you want tea. I'm going to say, no, where your cup
2: there? Where your cup? I have my tea yesterday.
0: But me I tell you, where your cup there? Your cup.
2: Father's Day cup.
0: Oh, you get Father's Day cup?
2: So you never realize my cup when I bring come mark father.
0: What you got your World Cup?
2: Best father.
0: You know, from in
2: no, man, I did your cup? No, man, the cup I always bring a cup. With the white cup.
0: No, I've never noticed that.
2: Oh, yeah, man. Baby girl, Amana, give me that one. Then.
0: Okay, Mira said, well, you're fine. That, no, a long time I haven't heard that song.
2: Who says that?
0: Muriel.
2: Oh, Muriel.
0: Mm-hmm.
2: Yeah, man, original Baltimore from down in Maryland, man.
0: Mm-hmm.
2: You understand?
0: Hi, Dimples. Hi, Mr. Dab Dab. Hi, Bubba. Good morning. Hey, G-Step. Good morning to you. Hi, Christine. And Nads over there in Jarrett Lane. Thank you guys so much for joining us. So, guys, first of all, what happened yesterday?
2: That was so strong. What
0: happened yesterday? What happened yesterday? Talk to the people then. What happened? You watched the match yesterday?
1: No, I didn't.
0: What happened yesterday?
2: CR7 has scored two little goals, man. And
0: your team, me talk, bro.
2: My team.
0: Your team. Love Cristiano, you know, see? Love Cristiano, but you will know him ever in him feelings. Yeah. We up in our fit him feelings. But big ups to Portugal, 5. Yeah,
2: you can't watch that.
0: Yeah,
2: you can't watch that look of draw there. You understand what I mean? Say, I'm
0: not even one goal in the score, no?
2: Let me tell you something. See, Senegal, they have a plan.
0: Uh-huh.
2: Them come out for just defend. They're not playing the ball. Senegal are playing the ball.
0: Yeah, I know. Yeah,
2: blue, black, and
0: you can't say Senegal are playing the ball when your team not scoring a goal, bro.
2: I know Pickford that I have.
0: Your team not scoring a goal, bro.
2: I know Pickford. Listen up. I know Pickford the left half time line. I book the man I read down then. I know. I book the man I read them goal.
1: Not book.
2: No, they said Pickford. I
0: can't stand no enough.
2: I book him and they read his name goal. I tell you, it's me the worst performance I've ever seen in a World Cup. Senegal. Is it Senegal? Them to send home Senegal.
0: Yeah. What up, you said you're out to Ada, door.
2: Why me?
0: What's wrong with you?
2: Sorry. Why me I say Senegal? Ghana.
0: Me not
2: Ghana. Yeah. Them on Ghana. Sorry, missed it, my man. Them person home Ghana. Yeah, not really like them person home Ghana for them to perform. Brother, you know, attack my goal. Them man, 11 players there in front of the ball. High block, low block. The man them come out like them literally come out for a job. And them win the game yesterday. Because them achieve them goal.
0: Muriel. I'm open. Remember what I said I'm a fan of the German team based on how they play. And I also said a million times, if Germany for drop out at the World Cup tomorrow, I care zero.
2: Right,
0: me want an African country for win.
2: Look, hear what Muriel say. Muriel from Boston. We don't have Boston so, place. Hear what she say. Born me for Ghana. Not even one goal.
0: Yeah, sure.
2: Because if attack, I know.
0: But me really, if you know what, this conversation about people supporting colonizers, we can't have that conversation. Because, you know, if you don't really want to have that conversation then with me this morning, you know, Muriel. Because you have to call all life people them to the forefront, Muriel, who support the other team. Well, big up one cause for him video we put out yesterday. And all the people them I say it's not that serious, but... I don't think Jamaican people ready for have that conversation there yet. But no, yeah, what you mean Ghana no do nothing, but your side still not score no goal. So
2: for disqualify Ghana for them performance. Eh?
0: So what them for do it for your side? We don't score no need. So what for the
2: football? Oh, we gonna score, yeah, and 11 man then in them half. 11 man. 11 players.
0: Point is.
2: Mentally say read when I tell my newspaper, I say them chuggy. A newspaper them chug it before the night time and pick for the diary.
0: Okay, well,
2: I
0: didn't know.
2: Sit down in front of the goal and skip through.
0: No, but your side still not score no goal. So you can't criticize the other team.
2: Look here.
0: When your team not score no goal either.
2: No, don't say that, man. Don't say that. So if you play, listen now. Them win the game now. To me, them win the game because them
0: no,
2: them
0: no, win the game.
2: No, them get what them come out to achieve a draw.
0: Now tell me, say you're one of them people that when your team lose,
2: man,
0: on the side still play the better ball game, but on the team lose. Now tell me, say you're one of them people that know.
2: Constant pressure, you know. I'm constant pressure them under yesterday, you know. Yo, me never see 11 players. Miss can't apart the man in parking bus, you know. He bus park. You see, bus of them drive when they come off of the plane.
0: Mm-hmm.
2: You see, the bus will take them to the field, to Toronto. You see that field, eh? The bus, the man in park the bus right in a mingle like goal. Nobody, you see, wait time. I swear the game done. You see, the game finish. You see, I celebrate. The Ghanaians, them are celebrate.
0: Right, them whole England. What you mean?
2: Celebrate, them are celebrate. Me say, me never see a man celebrate, Jah.
0: Them whole England, because England have it say them have this in the bag, and you don't. Nobody has it in the bag right now.
2: This at Senegal or Ghana.
0: Ghana, you keep it as a Senegal. You know Senegal.
2: No, I'm not correct you. Oh, listen now, I hear me saying. No, the next game, Ghana have to win, and think they have to win because a 1-1 point, the other two teams in there. You understand? I remember saying. I think Ghana did win them first game.
0: Gotcha.
2: Have to, but yes, because a 4 points each, two of them get one. So, I don't know what go happen.
0: Out of all the, I didn't watch all the games yesterday, obviously. But out of all the games that were played yesterday, which was your favorite match?
2: Which one? Oh, me?
0: Yeah.
2: The Ghana game and
0: really?
2: Yeah.
0: I really enjoyed Croatia and Panama's game.
2: No, I never did get to see that game because I'm in
0: a I really
2: game.
0: Enjoyed it.
2: In a bus two days today. Okay. Big up Mr. Bertus. I mean, Mr. Bertus of Paris.
0: Big up Bertus.
2: Yeah, man.
0: Of course.
2: They can't hurt us.
0: Yeah. Actually, no, Bertus, they can't hurt us. Yeah. They might try to hurt us and Bertus. I mean, I tell you the truth. But it not work. But yeah, let's take this.
3: On October 28, 2025, Hurricane Melissa devastated Jamaica. But your government is mobilizing, reaching every community, delivering relief, and rebuilding together. The time by the Office of the Prime Minister is...
0: It is now 6:15. Yeah, I really enjoyed Croatia and Panama's match yesterday.
2: Red Buck.
0: You really did. Yeah, it was. I was entertained. I'm not gonna lie. I was entertained, cause I, you know, I was hoping that Panama would have scored, cause they were playing, you know, good. But I was like, you guys missed so many opportunities. Croatia is gonna score on you, and they did. But yeah, I enjoyed that game.
2: But Croatia did for win that game. They still because yeah. Croatia is a better team. See them as a better team.
0: Mm-hmm.
2: Sorry. Big up CR7. Him come out yesterday and improve himself. Finally. Him just look like him just arriving at the World Cup. So big up to the
0: some
2: the
0: people have a late start.
2: Yeah, I'm a late start. That's how it goes still.
0: Yeah.
2: And that's one psycho. So Brazil and Scotland.
0: I don't even know what the games are today. I don't even know.
2: Let me say it right.
0: What are the games happening today?
2: Let me say it right.
0: What?
2: Brazil.
0: Say it all you want to say it, sir.
2: And Scotland.
0: What are the matches today?
2: Today that's at 5 p.m.
0: Morocco and Haiti?
2: Yeah, Morocco.
0: What time? 12 o'clock?
2: That's
0: the first match?
2: That's going to be 5 p.m. 2 o'clock going to be Bosnia, Qatar.
0: And Qatar.
2: Yeah, and then you're going to be having Canada. Big up yourself, Dwayne. Big up all the Canada crew. Another place. And Switzerland.
0: Canada and Switzerland.
2: Yeah, Switzerland and Canada, yeah. So that's the four games for today. No, sorry. South Africa will be playing South Korea.
0: South Africa and South Korea?
2: Also going to be playing today. Yeah.
0: Wow.
2: So you got 1, 2, 3, 4, 5. 2, 4, 5. What? 6 game up here today?
0: 6 games? You sure? What? Yes. What are the, tell us the times, please.
2: 1, 2, 3, 4, 5.
0: Give us the countries and the times that they're playing.
2: Switzerland will be playing Canada at 2 p.m. today. All right, and Bosnia and Qatar will be playing at 2. So those games are gonna start
0: at the same time.
2: Yeah. So
0: OTVJ are gonna run that.
2: Morocco and Haiti.
0: Huh?
2: Morocco.
0: Because they've been missing. I think the last match. They keep saying that they're not carrying the last, the last match, which I think is annoying.
1: Live stream. You can watch live stream on there's cable.
2: Yeah, there's no issue watching the game though. I mean, you can watch the preferred game. So five o'clock gonna be Brazil, Scotland, and also gonna be Morocco, Haiti. Those games gonna start at 5 p.m. today.
0: Both at 5 p.m. Yeah,
2: and the last games that we'll be playing is South Africa, and South Korea, and then Czech Republic, and Czech and Mexico will be playing.
0: Is Czech or Czechia?
2: Czech, my call them still. Czechia.
0: No, Czechia is different from Czechoslovakia. Czech Republic.
2: Yeah.
0: That's
2: CZ. But Czechia is not the same diaspora.
0: They're still a separate country though.
2: Slovakian and all them, you know, some always us. No,
0: we say let's group them together.
2: No, because all right, watch
1: they're
2: on.
1: All in Europe.
0: But they're different countries.
2: All right, just like we probably have Scotland and what England, England. You know them they're on the same
0: Scotland,
1: the part of the three islands.
2: But they're on the same, so it's like some of the time.
0: Yeah, just group them in a
2: one. We can't do that.
0: So you see, this is why the Asians have a problem with us, because we like to group all of them together. And Asians, the Chinese, everybody different, you know. You have Korea, you have China, you have Japan, you have Vietnamese people,
1: the Filipinos,
0: not because them look similar. different, and the Indians are different from the Arabic people. We need to stop it, because we know, so we like it when people can say we are Jamaican, so forget the something them right when we are talking about the people them.
2: But I'm wondering why they're gonna have like 6 games today. I think them have them change up something, because I think remember normally they would have take two teams that leads their group, like group B.
0: Yeah,
2: the two team that come up with the most points would proceed to the knockout round, but I think they're gonna have a third from the group. So in group B, it's gonna be three teams going into the knockout round.
0: Okay, based on the standings, the points.
2: Yeah. Okay. So basically, you're gonna have teams now where they might have a playoff round then, basically. For the third spot.
0: Okay, for the person.
2: So basically, I think that's why they might do that. But teams were.
0: Yeah. I'm just here to watch the games, man. You know, just have a good time. Hi, David. Good morning. Bass says that was my request last week. Oh, maybe we never get to that. Chubide course in one Germany. Anybody saw Ninja Man on the Colombian team?
2: Somebody probably favor Ninja Man.
0: Yes, have you real?
2: Somebody will probably favor Ninja Man. Real bad man.
0: I'm trying to think. I saw something. I mean, I try to remember Muriel. All right, hold on. Okay, Mr. Support. I'm going to zoom in upon this. This was the start yesterday.
2: No, it might come with stats now, which you miss, no shot, no take from my keeper.
0: 93-74 passes. Yellow card.
2: Look there.
0: Expected goals, one, none, but not even a score. Ball possession, 79-20.
2: Look on the total shots. That was real.
0: 90. Yeah, but you see, Noah.
2: 90.
0: Yeah, but you take 19 shots at goal and still no score, none, bro. At the end of the day, it's what goes in the back of the
2: Look at the ball possession.
0: Yeah, but no, the fact that you don't have 79% of the ball possession and still no score.
2: It just for sure is a these. All right, I think
0: that means that the other team was defending.
2: All right, so I ask him. Can I ask him a question?
0: Yes,
2: please. You think it's easy to score? You think it take boy if you score by 11 player in front of the box, in front of
0: I never said it was more, but I'm just saying it all comes down to it, though.
2: You think it take boy from that?
0: Bird in a tree and a bird in a hand.
2: Ask CR7, I'm missing. When they pop up on team, where I play high block, low block. In front part of the bus.
0: But they somehow found a shot though.
2: Who send this?
0: Mr. Support.
2: So Mr. Support that try to show you.
0: I show you.
2: He must show you say you're literally gone and play no game, no ball game, no play with
0: God. Alright, so that's my point. So if you keep on and say gone and play no ball game.
2: Alright.
0: Why Uno no score? Why England no score? If Ghana no play no ball game, because yes, 79% ball possession to 21% and no goal no score on the name, 19 shots at the goal with Ghana 2 and no still no put none at the back of the net. Stop.
2: Still I tell you say it.
0: Stop.
2: Mr. Brazil. They must have Brazil joined in first game, man.
0: Is this the first game that England's playing?
2: No. Then when I win the first game?
0: Okay.
2: We'll win the first game and get 3 points. I will still get a point yesterday.
0: Let me see the other thing that Mr. Support sent. Okay, was the games for today?
2: That's the game for today. Yeah.
0: Okay. It's Czech Republic and Mexico. I think that's gonna be interesting. So it's Scotland and Brazil today.
2: Then basically, I did a really talk to someone like
0: that. No, I'm not. You may ask me, I'm not here. I said good over there.
2: You mean I'm not here? I said that's literally what I said today.
0: These are some interesting games today. I'm interested in Canada. Morocco, Mr. Support, me like when a man give me what I need.
2: Thank you, Mr. Support.
0: No, you over there start fumble, man.
2: Yeah.
0: And may I ask if I check here or Czech Republic and he start about Czechoslovakia and all of the Slovenians and everybody else.
2: At Czech Republic, I'm saying, the first thing come out of Czech Republic.
0: The only thing remember you say are South Korea and South Africa. That's the only one we remember. Gosh. Oshnoy, next time.
2: No, nothing wrong with that. Speak up yourself, Mr. Support. You save me. You save me, bro. Yo, what you drink? Water? I send a water cup.
0: Duane said they add this. This is what they change. Let's zoom in on this now. What's that? Third place teams team ranking.
2: So that's what I tell you.
0: Right.
2: That I was explaining to you.
0: Okay. How? All right, I might have to look at this afterwards. All right, thank you, Duane. Thank you. All right. And just everyone is Miss China. Yeah, we need to stop it, man. Andrea, it's true. His name is Sanchez. All right. Right. Here is a smart and clueless for you. Which country is also known as a continent?
2: Africa. Oh. Hold on. What was that?
0: Which country is also known as Africa? Why are you rolling your eyes, Javien? Tell Noor. Which country is also known as a continent?
1: Australia.
0: You could have given look more chance. You might think. Australia.
2: Then Australia, I'm just saying.
0: We can't deal with North today.
2: Australia.
0: Because me and Javi don't look for you, each other don't look for you, you know.
2: I said Africa. And then you say, and then as my coffee said Australia.
1: Yes, get a look.
2: I'm saying Africa. And then we go some I'm going to say Australia.
0: TJ said England workless like. Rasta G said that's no excuse, nor.
2: No.
0: G Step said I don't understand the hype over football. Or they just celebrate people potentially breaking them legs. We can talk to Noah about that. Noah, who kicked you for your leg last night again at football? Who were you playing football with last night?
2: I opened my listen, Pastor.
0: Pastor Emilio? That's not nice for a pastor to do that. Is he an actual pastor?
2: He's an actual pastor.
0: Oh no, Reverend, that's not okay. To be kicking people during the ball game.
2: I opened my listen.
0: No, you did something bad. Maybe he saw the devil in you and he was like, whoop, kick it out of your door.
2: Pastor boy. I joke, man. But nah, I disrespect my pastor. Yeah,
0: oh, it's your pastor. Okay, nice.
2: No, man. We're, because when we go play football, we have the pastor. We kind of pray for we and...
0: Oh, okay.
2: You know, before we start playing. You know, mm-hmm. Always invite me to church too, you know.
0: Okay, good.
2: He's from...
0: Well, no, remember, you're not a spring chicken anymore. You can't be getting kicked and you can't get broken bones at your age now, you know.
2: All about... No, man. Not be mindful. No, I'm not playing for grandma boy.
0: Beef Maca, you're coming here up this morning.
2: Ouch.
0: See it there?
2: Ouch.
0: Hi, Conductor Bobby. Good morning to you. Well, guys, we're going to talk about this again tomorrow, the games that are going to be played today. Well, guys, seriously speaking, though, because we've seen all the teams play so far for the World Cup, all the teams, without any bias or without any prejudice. Who do you think are going to win the World Cup? Based on what we've already seen, like who is in a very good spot to take France. The trophy home?
2: France look good.
0: France?
2: Look good. France look really good. I'm terrified.
0: I'm asking the men.
2: Norway with Haaland.
0: Mm.
2: Norway looks
0: good. Yo, that would be insane if Norway won the World. That would be insane.
2: Norway, trust me, the energy, the
0: their support system
2: energy,
0: is so strong
2: the
0: too.
2: Them yeah. The ball game where them are playing, Asgard, you know, the middle of the park.
0: Mm.
2: Asgard is playing Odegaard. Let me say Odegaard, sorry. Odegaard is playing the midfielder, creative midfielder, the number 10. He's playing very well. Like, Odegaard is really playing good. And if you have a number 10 in your team, that's why I tell you, I'm afraid of France.
0: Mm, okay.
2: Because it's when have it's when the number
0: people 10. Been saying that though.
2: Yeah, because you see Odegaard on top of him game. Like the man the all over the pitch. All and have to do is just stand up in front of the goal, which he's going to score because he's a goal scorer.
0: Mm.
2: Remember he's the leading goal scorer in the Premier League, you know.
0: We've been talking about him for a couple months now before World Cup, yeah.
2: You understand? And big up to Barry. Shout out to Barry, because Barry said this last Saturday, said Norway, Haaland.
0: Okay.
2: You talk it what which Saturday came in and work with him?
0: Okay.
2: Barrington,
0: yeah.
2: Barrington, yeah.
0: Yeah.
2: He said it. He said that Haaland. He said it the other day.
0: Muir says Argentina, France, and Norway look like them in a race.
2: No, man. Argentina, nobody watch Argentina right now, to be honest. The team is France and Norway.
0: And Norway?
2: For me.
0: All right, guys.
2: And for me.
0: When I come back, I read the rest. Let's go for a break.

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1: Hot topics of the morning. Good morning.
2: All right, y'all. Yeah, tell it. Sure. Welcome back to the show, y'all. So Andrea says, my pick is Spain and France for the World Cup winners. Mr. Support says, France is the team to beat. You know, I'm going to be honest. I haven't watched a full France game from start to finish. I was just like, in and out. I need to make sure that when France is playing next, I am well locked
3: no,
2: in.
3: Man, France are not killing them, man.
2: No, remember, I'm a working girl, you know.
3: Yeah, man, them are not killing it.
2: French friends are not killing it. Don't have a rich husband. I have to work. So when yeah, the game them I play, I'm busy.
3: Mbappe, definitely serious. Mbappe serious for the field. Man.
2: Yes, as from what I've seen, yes. But I can't, you know. Bass says Argentina. TJ says Raven, I'm going to be on it. Although I'm a Germany fan, but to me, I think France will edge it for me. I just love the way they play their ball. Good quality team. See, there you go. Well, I mean, if France wins the World Cup, I don't think anyone would be surprised. I don't think so.
3: One thing I'm kind of glad for. The Brazilian them quiet down. Mm-mm. Yes, Jesus. Yes. Brazil found them too loud in the room.
2: When they said them quiet down.
3: The loudest one in the room.
2: Uh-huh.
3: When say,
2: empty barrels make the most noise.
3: They said them just make a beer noise. For them running up and down with and all them something and create excitement. You know see? Alright, now them not sure. They're not so sure. They're not so sure because they don't look convincing.
2: Well, guys, it's getting to the thick of it because we have a couple more. Oh, Great Britain, one Brazilian mod.
3: I could have five Brazil. Mm-hmm. I could have five.
2: Yeah, I wonder how the reggae boys feel right now.
3: Reggae boys, them go plant corn and dig.
2: That's not nice. I wonder if I'm genuinely concerned. Like, I wonder how they feel right now. Like, sitting down, watching the game. Because for me, if I were them, I would be tuned and locked into every game, trying to better myself, you know, because like, how do you feel knowing that
4: I
2: didn't make
4: know,
2: it?
4: I want to know where the reggae boys are concerned. Is mm-hmm. it the coaches or the team itself?
2: I feel like the entire federation needs an overhaul. That's what I feel.
4: I don't know, because is Steve McLaren still there?
2: So nice, make me know what's up. What do you guys think?
3: Them need to get a bus. And them going to the bus every 5 o'clock in the morning. Go down a country, go down a cocoa. You understand?
4: Somebody said better them send the money in company them. Because them would do a better job.
2: But I genuinely want to know though, if they're, because, alright, so you know when you want to be better at something, you emulate the people that are doing great at it currently. So I'm just wondering if the players are literally sitting down, watching all the matches, learning all they can, looking at the plays, you know, looking at just every little intricacies that's happening with each game and seeing how they can better their ball game, you know, when all of this is over and then the next, you know, football season starts. Well, the two and I look at Pamela like so may I get off?
3: Because look
2: may I get off?
3: All of these players from Jamaica team and
2: guys, if you see on Nora and Javi,
3: no, because they're professional football. And look here, you know, it's not like Jamaica go round up someone and say, hey, watch, you know, sat there all game, you know, come picking up on from the yard. Them man, them are professional ballers. Most of the players them play for Jamaica side in either Premier
2: League teams, yeah.
3: And them in some listen, all them are professional ballers.
2: So what's the problem
3: their life, their job is playing football.
2: So what's the problem? Why do we continue to fail? Because we've been failing.
3: The problem is that my thinking.
2: Yeah, your opinion.
3: Cook them for the plan.
2: Jeez.
3: You understand? Because oh, you make DR come. You cannot listen, you know, Jamaica. Blackout for much weeks. Melissa devastated the place, right? the place in a shambles, and people from all Mobile, Westmoreland, all of these places that were affected by the hurricane, come a World Cup qualifier, you know? Come a Kingston, you know. Suppose you see that evening, the whole of Jamaica turn out.
2: I was there.
3: I want to tell me, say.
2: I was there.
3: How much curious I get?
4: I think it was two.
2: No, when they came here?
3: Yeah, then the DBD beside, they were for complain me and my yard. And knock up them and send them back to them yard. And knock up them team and go in a World Cup comfortable. We they look for go play there come go. Because that game, they never, and the playoff will go. For go World Cup.
2: TJ saying, look how DR Congo is playing. Look at how Curacao is playing. Curacao gets a draw with Ecuador. Look at how DR Congo played Colombia last night. It's a shame. It's embarrassing. Wow. Dwayne is saying Steve resigned a long time ago. Mr. Supposed to Raven, why am I make? No, because I just genuinely want to know.
3: Conversation.
2: US says I see Omar McFarlane saying he's taking over. I'm not sure. I know he's a part of the entity, but taking over in what capacity? I'm not sure, Muriel. Bass says the reggae boy should be making reggae songs.
3: Oh, yeah. Yes. I strongly believe that.
2: I don't want to diss them. May I tell them the truth? I don't want to diss them. Because it was a genuine question of mine, just wanting to know like what their headspace would possibly be right now.
3: I'm not going to call him name. What do you mean? Shamir and Nicholson name? After the game, you know, and mm-hmm. as I tell you, all the people them come out because, you know, Jamaica just went through trauma from this girl named Melissa.
2: Mm.
3: And we still turn out and we say, boy, yes, this are the thing we make us build back with, you know,
2: yeah.
3: What thing and, you know what the man say after the game, after them lose the care, so me hear the man say, just know, say, if me never kick a ball again, me and my family good.
2: Yeah.
3: It show you the mentality.
2: Yeah,
3: what
2: that
3: the
2: was
3: players them have.
2: Rude.
3: Why you come out? Why you gonna say that to your fans?
2: To your country?
3: No, well, I'm Shamir Nicholson. Well, no, and I played a game. Well, let me finish. I played a game and the country expect us to win. I am gonna come out and apologize sincerely. In our respectable way. You come tell me say, if I never kick a ball again, just know say me and my family good.
4: Well,
3: we don't even know about your family.
2: Sounds like a slap in the face.
4: I wouldn't call it a slap in the face. You know why? Because you don't know how long they've been working and trying hard and practicing. Because we can, it is easy for us to sit on the sidelines and criticize these people.
3: Cousin?
4: Are your cousin?
3: Yeah, I'm related.
4: No, have the done for do it really. I have no relation with this gentleman.
2: But Javin, at which point does it come to delivering?
4: No, but what I'm saying, it is easy for us to sit on the sidelines and criticize these people because if we don't know what the training is like.
3: Sit
4: on the sideline and talk and play in the game are two different things.
3: Javin.
4: So and we don't know what these people have been through.
3: Javin.
4: Nana son. So
3: listen
4: to
3: me.
4: I don't care.
3: I don't care how him want whatever. I come a World Cup qualifier. I come see you kill mash up Curacao. Me no business boy, yeah, your family, your life are the money we are make. Win me game. That is what the fans out there like me, that is what we are come to see. We no business about that. Don't come tell me that. Don't come when you lose, I come tell me say if you never kick up. We don't want to hear that. We don't want to hear none of that. We want a World Cup, we want to qualify for. That is what I'm trying to tell you, the mindset with them out.
2: Feel like there's a lack of pride in the sport and
3: the
2: job.
3: You ever come look at me and tell me
4: there's been some stuff happening with JFF, to be clear, on a larger scale. There have been things happening with JFF on a larger scale. And I understand, because even Leon Bailey himself revealed some things.
2: Yeah, I get what you're saying, Javin, but I think
4: a larger scale, and we don't know. We don't know what's happening on the inside, and they've been putting in the work.
2: I have to disagree with they've been putting in the work, because here's what: you get up, and okay, we know we are. every Jamaican know this, but let's we have to play this thing. We soon come on, guys.
5: The 2026 World Cup will have the most countries ever vying for the trophy. 48 teams will be divided in 12 groups of four, lettered A to L. The top two teams from each group plus the next eight best third place teams will then move on to the round of 32 knockout stage. This World Cup factoid was brought to you by Supreme Ventures Racing and Entertainment Limited. And Wendy's, every match day make it a Wendy's Biggie Box.

0: All right, y'all, welcome back. I don't agree with that because, all right, Javier, let's look at it, for example. You know, we know that things happen in life, right? But at which part do we start making excuses for not delivering? We come here every day and we come to work, right? We do. If we're in, all right, for instance, this mouse here that I'm using to do the thing, right? So me coming here today, and by some reason, the mouse stop work. What may I go do? Just tell people them say, boy, no say mouse not work, so now nah, nobody coming. Can't scroll for read the news, can't scroll for read the story. And may I tell you that, you know, okay? You are my producer for the show, so may I tell you, Javin, the mouse not work and me no business. That, me no care about that. Instead of saying, oh my God, Javin, the mouse is not working. Do we have another mouse? Can we find another mouse in the office to plug into the thing so we can get the work done? Or maybe it's like a fan just use because the mouse now work for just not do all the things that we were paid to do here in the morning. And we've had challenges here. Remember, you know, we come here one morning and our monitor, because it's technology, just stopped working. What did you have to do? You have to go to some print the paper them and give it so we can read because the show have to go on.
1: One thing I will say, we have a tendency in Jamaica, and people might not agree with me, and that's okay. Just my opinion and my observation. We have a tendency in this country to put down our athletes.
2: Bro,
1: we've done it in track and field.
2: We've been doing it in football for years.
1: We have a tendency to put down our athletes, and I just don't.
2: As a professional footballer, you don't come to the public or you don't make statement like those.
0: And that's what I was trying to say.
2: We're not stray from that.
0: Right. We know that JFF have issues. We know that the players have different things. But I think what Noah is saying is, it's a slap in the face because your country is here to support you. Because we know that you guys are lacking and don't have all the things you want to need. So the country came out to give them the push for support, you know. And at the end of the day, when you don't win the match, instead of coming and saying, guys, you know, we try our best, we do our best, but we know it wasn't enough. You know, we're sorry, whatever. You know, being humble, instead he said what he said, and I think that's what made a lot of people upset, because Javin, you can't say that.
1: But we don't know what place he's coming from when he says that.
0: No, okay, so all of this. So me come here now, you know. Remember, you know. Y'all know, I am going through a lot. Me, I have a lot going on in my personal life. I have a lot going on physically, right? So me come here this morning and me feel fatigued and me don't feel good and the mouse now work and the monitor now work and no over there some annoyed or whatever. I'm just open the mic and just tell the sinners them say, me sorry, we're not getting the news this morning, me not read the news because me fatigued, I'm upset, me not read the news and that. Like, that's not okay to say because people are depending on you. You can't say that. It would be best if I came to say, hey guys, you know, I'm not feeling well this morning. My apologies. Javin is going to read the news.
1: Maybe he's over the sport.
0: Yeah, but that's what I'm saying. That's what Noah is saying.
1: We don't know what was built up. We don't know what was the built up behind that.
0: Javin, and that's our problem as people.
1: We cannot judge because we don't know what the built up is. It is easy for us to sit on the sidelines and criticize these people, but we are not the ones playing the sport.
0: Javin,
1: somebody, you just said a while ago.
0: There is
1: a risk of them losing, because if they play and yeah, them lose a game, and somebody end up broke them foot.
0: Javin, that is a problem. That is a problem with human beings. We tend to step on people who are there for us and support us, and that's not okay, and that's the point that Noah is trying to make. People come and support you in your hardest time and you turn around and you disrespect them. That is what Noah is talking about. That is not okay. And no matter where you go through, always remember the people them were there for support you and be there for you, and that's what Noah is talking about. The whole of Jamaica, because I was there, the stadium rammed to the brim. Jamaican people came out to support the boys, and your loss, of course we are sad, but then you have the audacity to say those words out of your mouth. No, bro, that's disrespectful. Can't disrespect, yo, it's not like say you say it to one person, you say it to your entire country. That's not okay. We can't be okay with disrespecting people who have been supporting us and being there for us. You're ungrateful, because that is the place where you don't know where you could have said, if you never play another ball game, yeah, your family good. And the same people that must support you, the same people that must just turn their back and say, yo, me not care about to know, me still have my money, me still have eat. One to the people them, where after Hurricane Melissa, where drive from St. Elizabeth, where people them beside the stadium now, say, yo, them not have light, them not have water, them not have food, them not have, but them drive from St. Elizabeth in the dark, for come at Kingston just to support the team. And you're going to look at your fellow Jamaican brothers and sisters and tell them, say, if we not play next ball game, me and my family good, but the people that want to have it, want to good, come and support you. That's not okay to say to people. And Jamaican, yeah, I mean, I say Jamaican people want to bash you athlete them sometimes, but you have to understand that sport, people get emotional. But can't say that to people who support you, especially after that hurricane. And Jamaican people make it out. That's not okay. And that's what I'm saying. This is why sometimes certain people don't end up being fully successful in life, because we bite the hand them, we feed we. And because we're so far up the ladder, we dash our stick and we cross the river and dash our stick, because we don't feel like, say, we have to go come back across the river. We need to stop that. One hand can't clap, people can't come out and support, and they say, yeah, well, at least me rich. Can you imagine? At least, Marie, can basically let us say to Jamaican people now, we're more than half of Jamaican people poor and I suffer. And they will say, well, at least, Marie, when I win the ball game, when I go record, but hey, Marie, me have money, family good. My family good, make care about your family.
2: And as I'm saying again now, that proves to show you where the player's mentality is. Because, oh, we're rich, we can't do anything, we can't lose the game. So that means that we need some people who are hungry then for this.
0: Play with your heart, bro. Your heart for the end of the game, bro.
2: We need some people.
1: But who says their heart was not in the game?
0: Yeah, they don't play. If you want, go to some right now to a bus stop, Jaffy here, and ask two people under the bus stop and say, yo, do you think the regular boys play with heart? Them are gonna tell you no, because you can't see when them dip on the field. There's no heart there, the heart left in the dressing room. However, they left it.
2: And you're right. It, and some.
0: Yeah, there's a lot going on. We know.
2: Because them are go through a lot of
0: things. A whole heap of things are going.
2: JFF probably.
0: Yeah, absolutely.
2: JFF probably I'll be a part of it, but that doesn't say that.
0: Yeah.
2: You're a professional.
0: Yeah.
2: Number one.
0: Can't say that, man.
2: You're a professional. All right.
0: Yeah.
2: You are a professional footballer.
0: Hey, you speak about our athletes track and field. We know said they might go through nothing, but guess what? So when them touch the truck, them deliver. Them try them best for deliver. And if somebody pull up because of injury, they might go through too, but yo, them, I better you walk away and I say nothing. Sometimes it doesn't
1: really, shut up. Well, to me, as I said, it's just me.
0: That's okay, and that's your opinion, that's fine.
1: We have a tendency to bash our athletes in this country. We have a tendency to do that. And I understand why a lot of them switch allegiance.
0: That's another conversation, my love.
1: I understand why they do it.
0: Yeah. But at the end of the day, big up the reggae boys still.
2: And the last thing I'm going to say, we Jamaicans, we need to understand football. When I think we understand it, you know. You ever go watch an evening ball game or a morning ball game with young youth and older youth? It's like a kick and run down thing. There's no structure. I go Mexico go play ball already with some Mexican. They're not professional in the footballers, you know. But when you say six man come out against six Jamaicans, we are not professional, you know. If you ever see all the man them understand the knock and the pass, I swear to God, a beer kick and run down like from younger coming up, we don't have a structure. We don't have an academy. We can take these youngsters because they have good football arms. We don't have to take these youngsters and start training from them young and make them understand. they understand the role of football, understand football itself. I don't think we have that.
1: No, there are football clubs here.
2: There are football clubs, we need coaches to come in and teach the youngsters them with the football, real football.
1: You understand? So is it that the current coaches for these clubs are incompetent?
2: I am not talking about the reggae boys are the professional football. I'm talking about the youngsters. That's in school. At this side starting them.
1: I'm saying the primary school and prep schools have clubs. My godson right now is in Ballers. Alright, news time.
0: Yes.
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0: 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I am Yannick Backus. Coming up in our headlines. In local news, Bartlett touts Tourism Authority to lead needed modernization of a sector. Ian Hale says legal water access for informal residents could cut NWC losses. Isaac Buchanan says migrant arrivals expose gaps in Jamaica's asylum system. In regional news, Guyana joins Global Aviation Carbon Market Alliance. And in international news, France braces for another day of sweltering heat as Europe heatwave spreads. And in sports, Spurs, Tonali Hunt shows a chasm Newcastle must bridge. And finally in entertainment, Maldad announces debut album for July 24.

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0: begin with local news. Tourism Minister Edmund Bartlett has reaffirmed the government's plan to establish a tourism authority as a part of its Tourism 3.0 strategy to modernize Jamaica's tourism sector. The proposed body would replace outdated legislation and serve as the principal regulator, overseeing areas such as licensing, compliance, inspections, standards, and visitor protection. Bartlett said the authority is intended to streamline governance rather than add bureaucracy, while allowing existing agencies like the Jamaica Tourist Board and Tourism Product Development Company to focus on their core functions. The proposal is expected to go before Cabinet soon, with legislation targeted for development by the end of the financial year. Opposition spokesman on water and special projects Ian Hales is proposing that the National Water Commission offer temporary water connection to squatters and residents of informal settlements to help reduce non-revenue water losses and expand legal access to the service. Hales suggested that applicants be granted a temporary metered connection with 90 days to complete the required documentation, arguing that many Jamaicans are willing to pay for water but are prevented by bureaucratic requirements such as land titles and proof of address. He said the move could encourage more legal connections, reduce illegal tapping into the system, and improve the NWC's revenue collection by ensuring greater access to potable water. And finally, in local news, opposition spokesman on youth and human rights, Isaac Buchanan, has requested Jamaica's readiness to receive third country nationals from the United States, arguing that the recent arrival of 17 Haitians in Portland highlights weaknesses in the country's asylum and refugee system. Speaking during the sectoral debate, Buchanan called for the TCN agreement to be debated in Parliament, raising concerns about screening processes, legal safeguards, and the treatment of migrants. While acknowledging the government assurances that Jamaica can refuse the transfers and end the arrangement if necessary, he said the country needs a stronger legal framework and greater parliamentary oversight before implementing such a policy. In regional news, Guyana has joined a new international partnership that aims to increase the supply of carbon credits used by airlines to offset their greenhouse gas emissions. The International Air Transport Association announced on Tuesday that Guyana, along with Madagascar, the United Kingdom, Zambia, and Zimbabwe, has joined an alliance that supports the carbon offsetting and reduction scheme for international aviation. The airlines and aviation stakeholders are Air Asia, Air France, KLM, All Nippon Airways, Austrian Airlines, China Airlines, Corsair, Egypt Air, IAG, Japan Airlines, KM, Malta Airlines, Lufthansa Group, Pegasus Airlines, Qatar Airways, Scoot, Singapore Airlines, Swiss, along with the Arab Air Carriers Organization and Airbus. The program allows airlines to purchase approved carbon credits to help offset emissions from international flights as the aviation industry works towards reducing its environmental impact. And in international news, France is bracing for another day of exceptionally hot weather, with more than half of the country remaining under a red heat alert on Wednesday. Tens of thousands of homes have been left without power in western Brittany, while a major wildfire was brought under control overnight in sections of the country. It comes after the country experienced its hottest June day since record began on Tuesday, with an average temperature of 29.8 Celsius. The heat wave is expected to spread to other parts of Western Europe on Wednesday, with an orange alert for dangerous weather in place for parts of the Netherlands. Temperatures are expected to peak in the Netherlands and Belgium on Friday, while Germany is expected to see the mercury rise to 40 Celsius over the weekend. And in sports, the growing competitiveness of the English Premier League has challenged the traditional dominance of the Big Six clubs, with Aston Villa and Newcastle United earning recent UEFA Champions League qualification through strong performances. However, wealthier clubs continue to exert significant influence in the transfer market. This is highlighted by Tottenham Hotspur's reported interest in signing Newcastle midfielder Sandro Tonali, underscoring the ongoing financial power and appeal of the league's biggest teams despite increased competition from emerging rivals. And finally, in entertainment, dancehall artist Mali Don is set to release his debut album, The Golden Child, on July 24, 2026. The 20-track project features collaborations with artists including Squash, Baron Messiah, Antoine, and Javo Don, blending street anthems, motivational themes, and lifestyle records. Led by the title track Golden Child, the album highlights Mali Don's artistic growth and rising influence, with production from several established names in dancehall. It will be available on all major digital streaming platforms. And those are the stories making it in our morning news package. This newscast was brought to you by Digicel. Unlock winnings with Digicel. Better connected. 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On behalf of the Sun City News Center, I am Unique Backus.
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1: All right, so nice. Welcome back. It's all about the SMS show. Right about now, this rhythm, this instrumental that's playing right now is all about, you know, Gold Sack Production. Shout out to the whole team right now. And it's a brand new rhythm. Got some tracks coming up. Shout out to some of you who got locked in the Greater Portmore right now. Showman and the crew, big up yourself. Natty. El Shah, it's family. Shout out to you.

0: Hey, this one going out to all the mothers right now.
1: Yeah, yeah. Never gave up to fight the fight.
0: Out of the voice.
1: To the
0: Rose. Superwoman is the name of this one.

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1: Hey, out of the voice right now, a protege with this one. I don't know anything about do you think that men should play football like 12-1 o'clock in the night? Do you think? I mean, so nice, talk to me. Because I mean, Raven are kill me. I say, how comes man their ball ground football field 12 o'clock, 1 o'clock at night playing football when him should be home in the bed, in I'm bed next against him home. No, and every night is a one night for the
2: yes, yeah, so, right, so if you go 9 o'clock when you get still there at the bar going 1 o'clock in the morning.
1: No, just know so
2: you go take one trip, but that's a too long, man.
1: Raven, just know so in time we take a reach in and take a shower. You understand? And cool on the temperature and just come and lay down beside
2: to my future husband, Manasi, you can't play football, you know. But sir, 1 o'clock, you had a bunch of men that's run up and down for one field.
1: Yeah, stop making it look that way.
2: You're not like your own.
1: Stop making it look that way.
2: Go home, man.
1: If you miss me some
2: 11 o'clock, not to catch up on ball miss field. Come go home.
1: Miss me some of the time. Miss me some of the time. Then at the bed and every car walk pass, a drive pass.
2: You get a ball.
1: Jump up and look and say, I must aim this now. Yeah, man. Every car we drive pass. And if I chuck at you, get up and look. If you hear my local grill pull, you get up. Just run and look and say, yeah. I'm on your toes, man.

It is now 7:30. Up next, it's What's on the Menu. So send those breakfasting guys. Want to see what you're having, and we'll share with you what is on our menu.

0: see that Davino, see se Davino agwan.
1: Me know Davino.
0: Davino agwan.
1: That's why I go sometime Davino come up say Atena can no come.
0: No,
1: I can't say. Then if they say Atena can come come if we make Atena can come we can let
0: know. Yo, guys need a little play time too.
1: You don't say that no, but 1 o'clock no, your condition terrible man. 1 o'clock, come get off your break, yeah.
2: For a share of one.

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This is reggae music. The coming together of souls uniting the world in harmony and peace.

A Sun City from the radio tonight. You ever seen a man a sequence, the boss a represent man. SMS show. Even a Sun was raving. You know the style. Sun Jack Noor. Mad.

0: 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No, we are eating for breakfast this morning. How do you feel for this morning?
1: I never bounce it. You know, you're right. You ask a good question.
0: Of course, I always do.
1: I don't know. I'm going to bounce it. You know, I'm tell you I'm good to bounce it.
0: You're going to cook or you're going to buy food?
1: No, man. I'm going to cook some food because get a look at ankle top. So.
0: Huh?
1: Get a look at ankle top, man, as in my foot.
0: I nurse it. Okay.
1: And I cook some food. Probably cook some curry chicken and some white rice. You know.
0: Okay,
1: I mean?
0: That's always busting.
1: If on a white rice, I'm gonna cook some provision.
0: Yeah.
1: And you know, I don't know a dumpling thing. I'm gonna mash up that today.
0: Okay.
1: Son.
0: Okay. Yeah. All right.
1: Yeah.
0: Not bad. All right, guys. So on our menu this morning. Carrot soup. Are we talking like pumpkin soup where, you know, you cook the carrot and you blend it out and then you strain it and you boil it done with some coconut milk? I must that.
1: Yeah. But you said they better talk about the sardine soup and see it.
0: No, but it's still not telling me that it's sardine soup. No, only you and it sardine soup.
1: So because sardine.
0: No, I'm telling you, say.
1: Watch Boogie Dog.
0: Next time you make sardine soup, no, you have to.
1: Watch Boogie Dog.
0: I'm see him.
1: Watch Boogie Dog.
0: You have to video yourself making the sardine soup, no. No, can't come give me coming around if you eat. But show me I make it. Video yourself and make it, no. But no, can't come.
1: No,
0: come
1: here. Boogie down record. See what going on. I'm not doing a sardine soup tomorrow. That damn today. That's different. I once in a blue moon, you have to mash up that thing.
0: Mm. Oh, yeah. See, I figured more or less for this carrot soup, you get your carrots, you peel them, you know, you chop them, get your vegetable broth, your chicken stock, your onions and stuff. You boil them and then you go ahead and once it's cooked, you go ahead and blend it. You know, and then you strain it, put it back in the pot, and add your coconut milk and, you know, all your other aromatics and cook it down. I like carrots, but I don't think I like carrots enough to make carrot soup. I'm not going to lie, guys.
1: Raven, what is a go-to soup, though?
0: Me?
1: Yeah.
0: Red peas. Chicken foot.
1: Okay.
0: Crayfish. Manish water.
1: Yeah. So you know, like gungu peas, beef.
0: No, me and my top soup them a while ago. Red pea soup is always gonna be number one for me.
1: Okay.
0: Yeah, and then you know what I put. It's hard though.
1: What kind of water though?
0: Manish water.
1: Okay.
0: Straight manish water.
1: I mean, I drink that.
0: You know, drink it, but me love man
1: drink,
0: water.
1: You can't drink that, man.
0: Manish water is the bomb.
1: A goat soup, you call manish water?
0: Then I say it name.
1: A goat soup, ever
0: said. Manish water, ain't name.
1: Goat soup.
0: That me like.
1: Goat soup.
0: Yeah, chicken foot soup. I love chicken foot. Crayfish soup.
1: Crayfish can go on.
0: Crayfish soup. Bussin.
1: I don't remember which dance I go. I go and dance and them have cray provision. You know what I talk? I tell you. That's slap way. Slap way. When I tell you, say, I learned the dance done, you want to sit down with the pot. Like, literally, sit down with the pot. Yeah. and just deal with everything.
0: Yeah.
1: And I say, what's a selector you with? What's an no, man. Man, I take out them.
0: Hungry.
1: No business with them.
0: Let's see what our sonites are having this morning. All right, Andrea says she had some steamed cabbage with string bean, broccoli, carrots, and corn with whole wheat toast bread. And my coffee, and she have some protein shake in her coffee. Boogie Darika said, Noor, you can't cook some sardine soup ready in 20 minutes. June in Brooklyn. All right. Some boiled banana, and this is some fish. So it's like you should fry, and then it cooked down.
1: Three finger banana.
0: Nice. Sledge says, about 10 o'clock last night, I mashed up some flash out with some white rice. Bring some for lunch today. Sounds good.
1: Everybody,
0: I eat fish this morning, though. Yeah, TJ is also having cracked some brown stew fish as well. Fry and cook down. Four dumplings. Big up yourself, TJ. Enjoy. It looks lovely.
1: How much dumpling can I mash up, Raven?
0: I haven't been eating dumplings. I don't even know.
1: So much dumpling.
0: Depends on the size. Usually when I'm eating, when I used to eat dumpling, like two dumpling with like banana and then yam or whatever. But I haven't been eating. All the dumpling I've eaten is fried dumpling. I haven't had boiled dumpling in a very long time. Yeah. G-Step. Is this ice cream?
1: Yogurt. Look like a yogurt.
0: That's ice cream.
1: Oh yeah, cookie and cream for sure.
0: Yes, yeah, like cookie and cream ice cream. Some chunky monkey or some. What is this?
1: Like
0: some biscuits.
1: Fritters.
0: I know fritters that man.
1: Starfish fritters.
0: Man. Almost. Well, I don't know. Well. But G-Step is having ice cream for breakfast and that's totally okay. Some days you just gotta eat what you feel for. You know what I mean?
1: That is it.
0: Let's take it. It is now 7:44. Claudette, good morning to you. Hey, Music Fail. Hey, Bummer. Good morning to you. Big up yourself, Mr. Dav Dav. All right. No, your brown stew fish look good, TJ. Nobody can talk about your brown stew fish. Lady K says she's fasting. All right. Sounds good. Say a word of prayer for us to Lady K. Thank you. It's cookie. I told you, Noor. Davin said, I don't eat liver, but I'll eat some liver gravy and boiled dumpling. All right, Davin. And of course, Dexter, some ackee rice, spicy brown stew, uncut chicken back, some hazelnut coffee, some pineapple juice, and a slice of red velvet cake. One thing with Dexter, I'm going to have him cake and I'm going to have him dessert every meal. Oh, that means she shouldn't eat liver, but she can eat the liver gravy. Davin is one of a kind, I promise you. All right, guys, thank you so much for sending in your breakfast, whatever it is that you're having. Do enjoy. And of course, remember, What's on the Menu is sponsored by Preferred Choice Restaurant. Satisfy your taste buds.

0: Davin, you know, say this Rasta man, up on the ends one day with the country we're cooking. You know what I mean, you know, we're running about and thing, and you know, Rasta bridging, you know, him that eat pork, so it's like we cook some stew pork and thing, and rotate, and you know, dumpling, yam, banana, the whole works. So food ready now, and everybody share tonight. 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Man say, yo, here we're going. 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Better, it might as well.
1: Essence, no, it's essence.
0: Big up his name.
1: I call him. No, look at Lord, man. 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
0: I can't call him name, man.
1: My name is Man Bexon.
0: I don't want to call him name.

No, alright, here we're gonna book it down. 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And you can look up the rhythm here. Alright? Because, you know, it's shot. Junior Bill Record.

0: All right, Music Phil. Sorry, I should say Junior Phil Production. You know, the regulator is the name of the rhythm. But here what me up, Big Boss Sledge, big up yourself. Now, Big Boss Sledge from Connecticut right now asks for a spot pan already, man. So, you know the thing. We don't know if the boss lock off the rhythm or no more person, not add no more body to the rhythm. But here what go on. I go find out what go on, Sledge. You know what I mean? Most can't get something up on the rhythm. Because it's active. Alright, coming up for the break right now.
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0: score. Y'all is carry up the score. For sure. Player music for the rich and the player music for the poor. This is Mr. Burgess representing for DJ North. Bleat! Da, da, da, da, da, da.
1: All right, y'all, welcome back. It's time for It's Your Health, and today we're going to explore the health benefits of laughter. Yay. Oh, oh, oh. Yeah, yeah, Santa, oh, what is
2: this? Yeah. I laugh every day.
1: I tend to do that too, very often. Yeah.
3: Well, yeah, some people laugh too much though. There's some people, everything them laugh at, you know.
1: Sometimes that's me.
3: No, literally. No, man, you don't laugh at everything, really.
1: Some people just laugh at everything.
3: Like,
2: I laugh at people.
3: What is... What go on?
1: What do you say now about people in my...
3: I wish next episode this. I'm not serious as I go ahead, please.
1: I'm not... Yeah, Javi, I like to laugh at people too. I'm not going to lie.
2: There is so much to laugh at, trust me.
1: Yeah, when people behave about them behave, and then eventually you look on here like, yeah, man.
3: I laugh at other people, though. I laugh with people.
1: I do both. I just be skin in my teeth.
3: Somebody I'll drop on all them things, they miss the people.
1: No, I'm not telling the line, no. If you drop me, I'll laugh.
3: So even if you see me, I'll go out and see if you see me drop.
2: I'll laugh at you.
3: I'm gonna laugh at
2: you. I'm going to help you. I'm going to laugh at you.
1: I'm going to get me out of it. I said, no, you're out. I said, yeah, mama, good. I'm going to lie.
2: I'm sorry. I'm very sorry. I remember walking in half a tree one time, and there was this lady in a 6-inch heel. Spike heel walking, and her foot got stuck in the drain, and she fell.
1: Oh, Lord.
2: And I laughed.
1: That never fought. That one didn't funny.
2: I remember when my
3: so why would that be funny? Me, father.
1: No, you know, we're 6-inch spike heel.
3: No, what?
1: Not older than in our stairs. We're making you in our job.
3: You know when me job, though, people laugh for real. So
1: because you're a big guy.
3: Yo.
1: No, but
3: in a real life, though. No, so I know when me job more time, I see people laugh like them.
2: I'm not big, he's thick.
1: Oh, sorry.
3: Yo, hold up. Easy. Hold up. Calm down.
1: Yeah,
3: but man, say, no, you enough to laugh when people job still.
1: Really?
3: You enough to do that, Raven.
1: When me drop me laugh off of myself, so why me not gonna laugh off of other people?
3: Yeah, when people just do not laugh.
1: Really? Is that me?
3: Yeah, different still.
1: When me drop me laugh enough? You saw that one meme on internet, the lady that she pulled up to her house and she was outside on the pavement and she was just walking with her bags and then she just tripped and fell and she just kind of laid there and she was just like, yeah.
2: I laughed. It happened to me when I drop, you know.
1: I laugh at myself when I fall.
2: I laugh.
1: Me but my two, I'm just like, bro, did you see? I was like, yo, did you see that?
2: I laugh. I don't have cause me to have time for
3: I
2: them.
3: I remember when you lost my job.
2: I laugh.
1: No, but I remember. I remember
2: I laughed so hard at church I was asked to leave the
1: Jesus, you have no, your condition terrible, Javi.
2: No. What happened was that a woman in front of me, she's a bigger woman. I don't like to say fat, but she was big.
1: Doing a what?
2: I don't know if she was dancing or she was in the spirit or whatever, but the bench broke in two.
1: Jesus.
2: So I had to laugh. And the pastor pulled up the mic and said, young man, could you please step outside?
1: You know, so I don't make it for the rest of the year. I'm a sad when I start to laugh. I just make people think I'm a man.
2: Me laugh.
1: Guys, laughter.
2: Yeah, when I break out and just start laughing, when things come back to my memory, and hear the thing with me. Things come back to my memory at the wrong time.
1: Mm-hmm.
2: I remember I went to a funeral.
1: You're gonna laugh more because the comments them were coming.
2: You know, miss this. Well, judge me, guys. I know this one is a little insensitive. I went to a funeral one time. This was when I was a teenager, guys. Don't judge me. I'm grown now.
1: And I don't even judge a pint, Jeffy.
2: The person The person went over the coffin, I won't say who it was, and they slapped the person in the casket and said, wake up, you're not dead. Wake up. Guys, I could not hold it. I got up and I went outside and I was laughing
1: guys,
2: the whole time.
1: Guys,
2: I'm sorry.
1: Laughter is a powerful mind-body tool that provides immediate long-term health benefits. It triggers the release of endorphins and lowers stress hormones like cortisol, which actively reduces pain, perception, relaxes muscles, and boosts your immune. You don't laugh here, man.
2: Then I got wrinkles in your face.
1: And this is why people always wonder why I look so young from age, because I laugh a lot. Y'all ain't stressing me out. Here's your problem of the day. When coca ripe, in bus. When coca ripe, in bus. Meaning it is easy to identify the intentions of an individual's, by his or her action. True. Yeah, don't watch what... You know, so we love to don't watch what people say, watch what them do. Watch everything. Because people be saying mean things to you all the time. That makes you just want to...
2: I picked that up from a mile. I remember I had to check somebody writing at them tracks. I said,
1: you're
2: not slick.
1: People,
2: don't do that.
1: You're old enough to know what you're saying. And
2: no,
1: people intentionally are mean. Somebody did that to me the other day. And then they run and hide because they know that I'm going to respond. But wait till I see you.
2: Yeah, I check people right. Nowadays, if it's something smart, man, I check you right there on the spot.
1: Yeah, y'all need to stop
2: let's
1: doing
2: not
1: that.
2: Do
1: that's
2: that.
1: Not nice.
2: You know what you're doing.
1: Let's,
2: being
1: mean
2: let's,
1: to
2: let's
1: people on
2: that.
1: Purpose, guys.
2: And how using sarcasm.
1: Yeah, making it into a joke to be mean to people. That's not cool. All right? So stop making fun of Jack, of Noor. Guys, time for birthdays and anniversary shout out. Who birthday it is, Noor? Who birthday it is? Noor?
3: I try to remember.
1: You not play the song for people then?
3: No, I try to remember one birthday. So what I'm supposed to... Oh yeah, chicken birthday. A chicken birthday.

0: Alright, no, it looks like your song requests are already coming in, but I want to say, yeah, point the phone for me, who may I tell happy birthday?
1: Chicken.
0: The person name is Chicken?
1: Yeah. I'm in my own Chicken. Clive McDermott.
0: No, I remember that.
1: Clive McDermott.
0: Okay. Alright guys, wanna go ahead and say happy birthday to Clive McDermott, aka Chicken. Chicken, no one ever tell me your right name, tell me say your name, Chicken. Happy birthday to you, have a blessed and wonderful day, and I hope the Lord may continue to bless, guide, and keep you. Happy birthday. Yeah, no, I'm gonna throw you under the bus. Whose birthday it is, guys? Who else is celebrating a birthday today? Who's celebrating a birthday today? Happy birthday, guys. And of course, happy anniversary as well. Enjoy your day. Don't let anyone steal your joy, okay? Don't. All right, guys. I'm not seeing any birthdays coming in this morning. So, yeah, happy birthday. And of course, guys, you know, it's about to be 8:15. Well, it is 8:15 right now. So, you know, you get to request your reggae song for Nor to play. Let's go.
2: All right. So, nice. Here we're going to know. We're going to do this thing one different kind of way today. We're going to have a year.
0: Yes, Nor, tell them.
2: Yeah, we're going to have a year. So, we're going to put some rules to the request today. It has to be, what, 90s?
0: Are you for telling me?
2: Yeah, 90s. So 90s reggae. Some 90s reggae. Only 90s reggae.
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2: No, it's a 90. No, I can't say 91.
0: 90s big. You have gonna narrow it down.
2: So that's gonna be too much. Early 90s. Alright? So early 90s reggae music. Those requests I want come in today. Alright? Or does that sound? That sound alright for you, you know, Farm Raven?
0: That's I feel like if we narrow it down to an exact year or something.
2: Alright, give me a year, Raven.
0: No!
2: Just give me a year, man. Give me 1 year. Give me just
0: 1992.
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0: Alright, I feel like it's unfair still if I just throw that out upon them, like, I don't know. But I'm going to keep it same. I'm going to work with the couple requests that I see, you know, came in from earlier. Alright? So TJ Olympic Way, Munga Honorable. I will hold her in my arms. Let's go.
1: Slash. Hi. What's up? What's your name now?
0: You remember the year 1992? That's where I take the request from.
1: It's Mumba.
0: Right, that's where I take it from.

The man Munga and the Rebel, yo, when this song came out, yo, it's like, this is like soul reggae music. Munga, big up yourself. I sang out bad song. Wicked. As we continue right about now, we got It's Time by Sanchez. You know this one going out to Bin Laden. Big up yourself. That's Mr. David.

Hey boss, I want to know where you and David Bin Laden plan up this morning, because the two of you request a song and the song that you guys requested is on the same rhythm. Garnet Silk, Lionheart, this one coming up next for Mr. Bin Laden. Here we go.

Out of the Voice, Guarded Silk with that one. And as we continue with this one, it's growing by, you know, Garnet Silk, same way. Is that Garnet Silk there? What one?

Hey, sending shout out to Claudette, Central Village family. Come up next, we have Nix with this one. I don't know why. Bojo Banton alongside Wayne Wonder. Hey, them turn back, friend.

Red Sledge said, hear him song already. Oh, we sung that already. Oh, One View.

All right, so nice. We come to an end right there. And it's all about the reggae hour, request hour, I should say. And you know, we're going for a break right now. All right. Yeah, man. Keep it locked here in Sun City 104.9 FM.

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0: All right, tonight, welcome back. Now, the role of fathers in shaping strong families and communities has once again come into sharp focus following concerns that fatherlessness may be contributing to youth delinquency and behavioral challenges among some Jamaican children. Today, we're joined by Reverend Al Miller to discuss the importance of active fatherhood, positive male mentorship, and how families, churches, and communities can work together to support the nation's young people. Reverend Miller, good morning to you. Thank you so much for joining us. How are you?
1: I am fairly well, thank you, madam. And how is the lady?
0: Thank you so much for joining us. I'm okay as well. Now, let's jump right in. Based on your experience in ministry and community work, how significant is the issue of fatherlessness in contributing to youth crime and behavioral challenges in Jamaica?
1: I think it is a major problem. I think it can't be denied. It is a significant problem in Jamaica, anywhere in the world, because it's a fundamental principle. God, who created man, we must understand that the primary function, the very purpose of man, is rooted in the principle of fatherhood. So that God himself, who made us in his image and likeness, he himself revealed himself as father. So that the image and likeness of God is rooted in the principle of fatherhood. So that fatherhood is about God's image, which is love. And that has to do with patience, kindness. It has to do with meeting the total need of the seed and to ensure that the seed is reared in the image of the Father heart of God, so that success and prosperity is guaranteed. So fathering is critical. So kids who grow without the presence of father, you know, and yes, mother can compensate to a certain degree, but father has a unique role because authority he carries. And kids who have grown without that presence of father to have the guidance in the fundamental principles of development of the character and personality, which is where everything begins. You're only as good as your character. And if that is not shaped by discipline and obedience, you're going to go off track, you know, even with all good intentions. It's got to be guided. It's like a plant. If you plant a tree, but if you just leave it to grow wild, it go in any direction. You've got to order it, water it, care for it, guide it, prune it, to ensure maximum results. It's vital, vital, and that's the cause of most of the breakdown. When we counsel, we find that that's where the issue are, you know, or the issues really stem. So that guidance for young men in particular, everybody, but for men, need it, because they look at other men, they look at father. And so the father relationship is vital to the quality of life.
0: Now, reports suggest that many juveniles in correctional facilities believe their lives would have been different if their fathers had been present. What message does this send to Jamaican fathers and families?
1: Yeah, well, I hope that we are hearing it and hearing programs like this with you, what you are sharing, because presence of father is vital to it. And I think we have we experience what the research has shown. When you have to deal with the communities and those incarcerated, it very often goes back to this breakdown of absentee father. And so presence, we must say to father, you were born, made in the image of God. Your primary responsibility is fatherhood. And one must learn it, mature in it, and take it as your most serious responsibility in life. Because when you hold the destiny of another life in your hand, you have to manage it with care. Because the Word of God actually says that as an arrow is in the hand of an archer, so are children in our hands. You can shoot it in any direction. So presence of father is critical, but then supporting presence is positive influence of that presence. A presence that is teaching the values and helping to train in obedience and an understanding of how to relate to others, of loving and caring, both giving love and receiving love. Father has that responsibility, and if he fails in it, then he is rearing what one president of the United States says, you are rearing a menace to society.
0: Mm-hmm.
1: So fathers have to know it's more than just being father or having the child. It is to father that child in a responsible way by caring, loving, training, teaching, coaching. All those images really speaks of what should come from a father.
0: Now, for children growing up right now without active fathers, how can churches, you know, mentors and community leaders step in to provide, you know, some positive guidance and to help break the cycles of, you know, violence or delinquency?
1: Right. Well, this is the outside with absentee fathers, there is strong help that where communities can help. It's not the perfect or the best, but it certainly can improve the quality of life in community. And this is where churches and other community structures and systems can help to bridge the gap by recognizing the need that children must become a priority focus to love them, to care for them, to guide them. And so churches can help to bridge that gap by more men in churches to assist with helping to love and care for and guide these young men, engaging them in dialogue, using sports, using whatever means to be able to get their interest and to help to guide them in the fundamental principles of life and how to build strong relationships. So church can be very important in it, and just other community groupings, whether the youth clubs or police clubs, but where we can help to have influence of men with these youngsters can only add value to producing the kind of quality that's necessary.
0: And as we continue to focus on strengthening Jamaican families, what practical steps can fathers, churches and society now take to encourage responsible fatherhood and raise the next generation of confident, disciplined and productive young people?
1: Wow. Certainly, it's first where church and the society must take fatherhood as a priority number one, and therefore be training. Because if we were training our young men to be fathers earlier, and mothers, I mean, because fatherhood is really not male. Fatherhood is a spirit that which both men and women, because when the scripture, what the scripture calls a man is not just male. Man is male and female, mm-hmm, working in unity. So fatherhood is about the principle of image transference into others. And so it is all of us must get in it. But it has to become increasingly a priority as a society, to see it as a priority. And so from early we begin to train our young men and our young women how to care for others and to build character in them, values in them, and to offer them the examples so they can see the examples in the older generation to know that we are to train them so that legacy and the passed down, that they are the inheritance, our inheritance. So we must invest in them, not as a sidebar, but as a central primary issue. And I think we must get government and the education system to think that way, so that it becomes a more serious part of framing policy in how we educate and how we order community life, and therefore putting central issue on families and building strong families, because it is strong families that make strong nations.
0: Very well said. Reverend Miller, thank you so much for joining us this morning. Appreciate you.
1: Bless you so much. Thanks for the privilege of sharing.
0: Absolutely. Tonight, that was Reverend Al Miller. Guys, as we move forward, you know, we just have to keep supporting each other and being there for each other and, you know, encourage the men to be more active fathers. And, you know, one of us can't do it. All of us have to do it. And as, you know, Reverend Miller said, you know, we have the churches, we have the communities. We each all have to just, you know, chip in and, yeah, help out our fellow brothers and sisters so we can keep the kids on track, man, because this affects everybody. All right, y'all, we're going to give y'all some more music before we have to close out.

0: Well, guys, that is our time for today. We gotta go, okay? We got to go. But listen, we'll be back tomorrow, same time, same place, for a Lover's Thursday. Guys, you can't miss it tomorrow, Thursday.
1: Lover's Thursday.
0: But of course, Sun Diamond is in the building, y'all. Yeah. So you're gonna be taken care of. So guys, enjoy the rest of your day until we catch y'all tomorrow. It is your girl Raven saying stay safe. Sun Jack Noir.
1: Peace out.
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0: And it's the summer edition of Giddy's Mellow Vibes. 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

Yeah, that's crazy, crazy, crazy, crazy. And I remember everybody thinking that everything was gonna lock off at 12 o'clock, and everyone's worried about their money, and they're saying, "Oh God, I got home," and all type of thing. And look, we're still there, thank God. So I hope everybody gave thanks to God this morning as they opened their eyes, because boy, it's not easy nowadays to make the wake up listener, because enough people now make the wake up list. So boy, you have to really be so grateful. So what did you guys get up to last night? Boy, yesterday it was a day of football for me. Obviously, I watched the, what was the first game that was on? The Portugal game. No, that wasn't yesterday. That was Monday. Was it yesterday? Boy, I can't even remember. No, sir. Should I get out of the schedule for me? Just put in World Cup schedule. I know obviously England played Ghana. And boy, England lost, and boy, I'm disappointed because I can't believe that England couldn't score against Ghana. Worse than that's why Ghana played against Panama. But they, you know, it's Ghana did well to hold them, boy. They were dancing and just so happy. Oh yes, it was Portugal yesterday. So yeah, Portugal 5. Yes, and the GOAT Ronaldo redeem himself. And score one bad goal, the first goal, and then scored again, and it was 5-0. And then there was Panama, Croatia, which was not that great. Colombia, Congo, not that great. I was looking forward to the day to yesterday, but I wasn't impressed, to be fair, to be honest, overall. And then my mum was actually flying to the UK, and imagine she books her ticket and says to the people, "Can't do I need a visa to go to UK?" And they say no. When she turned up at the airport, they're not telling her, said she need visa. So she said, "I called me and I say they're saying I need a visa." And her flight, like, she must have called me, just say the flight was at 5. She called me at 2:30, and for an hour and a half, me, my sister, and the people then was trying to sort out the visa thing. Would it work? Would it go through? One certain, because you have to apply for it online and stuff, and scan this, scan your face. And I said, "That's new. I don't remember that. I know we need an ESTA, but they now, American citizens now need an ETA visa to go to the UK." So yeah, so that was a drama. So in the end, she had to go to the desk and get them to change her flight because it was their error, as far as I'm concerned, and they put her on the 10 o'clock. So she arrived this morning safely. Yeah, my dad went to pick her up. So yes, you need an ETA now if you're American to go to England. What a thing. Anyway, let me see who is on the check-in list. All right, so I see Claudette says, "Good morning, son Diamond. Thank Father God for waking me up. Please keep us safe in Jesus' name. Amen. One mama bee, definitely one mama bee, never two." And Cutie, she got in before Claudette this morning. That's nice. That Cutie messaged her early. She says, "Blessed reggae Wednesday to you, son Diamond, mama bee, Sun Nights, and Sun City family's great rising. I'm here thanking Father God for the breath of life and for waking us up this morning. That I can send this message to you. I give thanks. Have yourself a fantastic day. God bless. Peace and love. Always be blessed." Same to you, QE. Be blessed as well. And have a beautiful day. TJ says, "Good morning, Sun Diamond. Not putting Angel." Wait, good morning, Sun Diamond. "Not putting the angel on your name today because your team, Brazil, is going to get a..." Please, now you're really taking the mick. I can't say the other word, the English saying. Please, from Scotland, they're going to get a whopping from Scotland. Don't upset me and don't put your mouth on me. Because you're going to see the witch doctor said that he's going to put a spell upon Kane, Harry Kane, the English player. And boy, he sure did it work. So don't bother put your mouth on my team. He says, "I'm just troubling you." Bless up, Queen Jojo and Shania. Happy Reggae Wednesday to you, ladies, and to all the Sun City listeners locally and abroad. Today is a beautiful day. It is. I'm here listening as usual. One Sun City. Yes, TJ. TJ, you had me there. I was just about to say, nah, how my TJ I deal with, miss up. Muriel says, "Son Diamond, the football fever make me go bed late. I see Ninja Man twin on the Colombia side.
and Malta Massey on DR Congo. Who looked like Ninja Man on the Colombian side? I'm trying to think if there's one new that I did see. And Malta Massey on the DR Congo. Yeah, I'm up watching football every day. Sledge says, good morning, Sundiamond. Blessed love to everyone. Mama be forever. Definitely. Morning, Sledge. What's this that you've sent me? The Minister of Information says, everyone needs an ETA, even you, if you're coming here. Oh, so that's the same form that I fill in when I come. Yeah, I do need one, even though I've got my stay bar here. But yeah, Jojo says, good morning to the Hello Jamaica team, Princess Sundiamond, engineer Alistair, producer Queen Jojo and Shanoya. Good morning to my Sunlight brothers and sisters. I hope you all are doing well. Happy Reggae Wednesday. Love always, Jojo. And yes, Boogie Down Records says Brazil's gonna win. Is it? Yes, what you mean? Definitely. Scotland, you lot are going on like Scotland's some big team. Scotland's okay. They're just about got in the World Cup. Listen, don't ramp with me and my team and the people. Richie says Sundiamond morning. England will be coming home the next game. Oh Lord, if they play like that. They played so good in the first game. They look good. They play good. They score goals. Even though, but it was Croatia. But Croatia now do not own this World Cup. And they're normally a good size. Muir says his name is Sanchez. Oh, the one that looked like Ninja Man on the Colombian side. I'm going to look out for him. If I remember, I'm going to look him up and see. Jimmy, good morning to you. He says good morning. So, yeah, big up my Minister of Information, Adrian Brain King, Baba Upsetter, Puppetel Boss, Spoilers, David Bin Laden. B from Boston, Brett as well, Chris from Atlanta, Music Phil as well, big up yourself. Maxine Lesantica, Lexi, big up yourself. All right, guys, we're going to do a devotion with the stars now. We've got Judge Diamond. So I was thinking, I'm not sure who that is, people, but I thought, let's see. Okay, so Budger, please let in Judge Diamond for me.

What's say it's Judge Diamonds here with Mama B, and it's Sun City 104.9. Do unto others as you would have them do unto you. And remember, in your endeavors, it's always at the time of giving up, you always come true. Because I have experience of that, you know. So you got to think positive. Whatever you're doing and you know it's good, just keep on doing it. Keep on doing it, you'll come true. In school, our teacher taught us saying, the heights that great men reached and kept was not attained by sudden flight. But they, while their companions slept, were styling upwards through the night. So we as people on this earth, no matter whether you're red, white, pink, black, or blue, God put us here to live and enjoy the earth. So what the fighting for all over the world? Nothing you bring here and nothing you can take out. Just think about it. So I would say, especially to the young ones coming up, you should seek the Lord and seek God. Pray to him and ask him for wisdom, knowledge, and understanding, and he will give it, because he answered prayers. I can attest to that, you know. So live in love and respect each other. You seek the Lord and then all things will be added unto you. And don't worry, because remember, nothing you bring in this world and nothing you can take.

0: I am. 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

0: Yes, it's time for I Am with Pastor Michael. So, Pastor Michael, good morning. How are you this morning?
1: Good morning. I am good. How are you doing?
0: I'm doing good. I am not surprised by England's, you know, every time they win the first game, then the second game they falter. I don't know, it's such a tradition. They just do it every time, but hopefully they'll get themselves together by the next game. Did you watch?
1: I did watch it. Yes, I did.
0: Why are you laughing? Isn't that true?
1: Well, let's just, let time will prove itself.
0: Yes, let's leave them to God. All right, so can we have a prayer, please, Pastor Michael?
1: Yes, okay. Heavenly Father, as we come to you today, we want to say thank you for your love, your grace, and your mercy. Your word said this is the day that you have made, and we have come to rejoice, we've come to be glad in it. We ask you, O Lord God, by your Spirit, to lead us and teach us, guide us and direct us as we discuss this topic. For Lord thy God, your word is a lamp unto our feet and a light to our pathway. So today, Lord, lead us in your pathway that we may do your will and walk in obedience to your word, honoring you as a representative of your kingdom on earth. In Jesus' name we pray. Amen, amen, and amen.
0: Okay, thank you, Pastor Michael. Amen. Okay, so today's reflection is anchored in Galatians. If I said that right, chapter 6, verse 4, a powerful reminder of divine opportunity and unshakable access. Verse reads, but let every man prove his own work, and then shall he have rejoicing in himself alone and not in another. So interesting. Okay, so we're going to be talking about this verse. So why is it important that you shouldn't look at comparison, would you say? Or what? Why is comparison so common today as well, Pastor Michael?
1: It's common because, in my opinion, in the eyes of people, sometimes they're not seeing what God has created. They only see what they personally can produce and then evaluate themselves based on people's opinion, because people's opinion can elevate them. So if they produce something and people say, oh yeah, that's good, they feel elated, they feel that, okay, I've achieved. However, in the context of the scripture, it says, but let each man, each one examine his own work. And what God is saying to us, what Paul was writing to the church at Galatia, was because there was also contention, there was disagreement, but also when someone does something wrong, they would put someone down. So what Paul was saying, because the text is extracted from chapter 6. When we go back and read the pretext before, it says in verse 1, brethren, if a man is overtaken in any trespass, you who are spiritual, restore such an one in the spirit of gentleness, considering yourself, lest you also be tempted. Bear one another's burdens, and so fulfill the law of Christ. For if anyone thinks himself to be something when he is nothing, he deceives himself. But let each one examine his own work, and then he will have rejoicing in himself alone and not in another. But the key is we are rejoicing in our Lord Savior Jesus Christ. The Word of God says it is God that gives us strength to get wealth. So the ability that we gain all comes through him. So we should not be looking directly and say, oh, I achieve and let me myself, I'm better than someone else. We should always make ourselves be humble so that we can help another person. So that we don't say, I'm better than you, and then I put you down. Because God says that those things he hates, when we criticize people, gossip about people, and say, oh, I am better. So when he says about we have to examine our own work, it's the work that he calls us to do, not other works of the world that is elevating man and then after we put them down. It's the work that God calls us to do, which is different than what the world is doing.
0: Okay. I was thinking, like, when you were saying about doing things based on what people say, or, you know, looking for validation from people. And I'm telling you, the day I decided that I'm not going to make my decisions or care about what people think about what I'm doing. I'm telling you, my life totally changed. I do believe that, you know, so many of us seek validation in people, you know, and the ego as well is a big part of that. But why is it also important to speak on everyone's journey and timing is different? Because some people might achieve fast or might be doing something at a particular time. And it doesn't mean that if you're not doing it, you're not doing well or you're not a good person. It's just everyone's journey and experiences and the timing is different. Would you agree?
1: Yeah, everyone's journey is different. The scripture says in Philippians chapter 2 and verse 12, it says, "Therefore, my brethren, as you have always obeyed, so now, not only in my presence, but much more in my absence, work out your own salvation with fear and trembling. For it is God who works in you both to will and to works and to the works for his good pleasure." So some people want validation because possibly they didn't grow up in a secure environment and they have detachments and they're still trying to find themselves. They're trying to find out really who they are. Who do they belong to? And so therefore, only when they attach to some organization, some group, or even some gangs, do they find their identity. But God didn't design us that way. Our identity is found in God. He said he made us in his image and after his own likeness, in the image of God, maybe them, male and female. So we are to look to God for our direction, for our image, and for our understanding, so that we don't be deceived that if someone don't give my validation, that means that I have no value. That means I don't have a quality life. So I'm determined by people's opinion. And that's not what God wants. We are determined by surrendering to him and let him work in us so that we may bring pleasure to him. He validates us, not man.
0: Exactly. And sometimes as well, like, why you shouldn't compare yourself to others, because sometimes when you're there to saying, you know, you want a life just for argument's sake, like somebody else, you don't know what they did to achieve that life and to obtain what they obtained as well. So sometimes when you're there comparing yourself to that person or wishing that you had what they had or was doing what they're doing, you don't know what them did do for achieving, you know, or what they went through, or you just don't know their lives. That's why it's so important as well not to compare yourself to other people. But social media is a big impact, and especially, you know, plays a big part in this, because a lot of people are looking at people's lives on social media and thinking it is normal, and you just have to really understand it's a perception of a life. Like, people put up the best pictures they put up when they're doing something. Their life's not like that every day. Not everyone's life is like that, so it's not a true reflection. So you have to be so careful. So what does God say about our individual purpose? So I think you touched on it earlier. Was that when you were saying that the purpose is not about what you do in the world, it's about doing his work? Is that basically saying the same type of thing in terms of God's individual purpose for you, or your individual purpose, Pastor Michael?
1: God has given everybody a purpose and to fulfill their life. This is why we find that the cemetery is the place that's got is where all the wealth is, because many people die not fulfilling their purpose. There are people who could have written books, written plays, designed certain things to benefit humanity, and they didn't seek it. You know why? They didn't know what their purpose is. And some people see people are successful, and they kind of resent them, but they don't realize that the only place you find success comes first is in the dictionary. You have to work to get success, to become successful. And that's what God wants us to do. Come to him so that he may guide our steps, so that we may do the right thing in the right way, so that we can be successful. But in our success, we can show how we work because we went through a process, but we can also help others to be successful, because then we're not selfish, and therefore we can help others because we know how to do it.
0: You know what, Pastor Michael, I truly believe, and since I've been on my own spiritual journey, I believe everyone's perception of success is different, because some people's success could be just living a healthy life, and some people's success could be a millionaire, acquiring a lot of money. Some people's success could be having children. There's so many perceptions of success. So how would you, break down success to somebody going by, the Bible or God's word?
1: Well, in scripture, God spoke to Joshua. And this is what God said to Joshua about success. In Joshua chapter 1 and verse 8, he says, "This book of the law shall not depart from your mouth, but you shall meditate in it day and night, that you may observe to do according to all that is written in it. For then you will make your way prosperous, and then you will have good success." Look at that. God is teaching us how we can become successful, not to rob, not to steal, but to follow his word and apply ourselves, our ability, our capability, and refine it so we can find a niche in life where something is needed and meet that need. And then you become important because everybody wants to know you.
0: Well, yeah, I never knew they had something about success in the Bible. That definitely would help people have a better understanding of their purpose and also how to gain success. Thank you for that, Pastor Michael. So, what would you say to people that, in terms of focusing on their own growth instead of competing with others before you go?
1: I would encourage everybody to study, to show themselves approved unto God. A workman need not to be ashamed, but rightly dividing the word of truth. So if you study what God's word says, then you'll understand who you are, then you'll know what you need to do. That's what I did. I learned the word of God, so I know what I need to do. So I am a counselor, a therapist. I not only minister the word, but I can also support people in their times of need concerning their mental well-being. So I have found out what God wants me to do, and I applied myself. So I'm not just going to give you words. I'm giving you a testimony of how God worked it with me. So therefore, I'm not looking to say I'm better than someone. No, I'm looking to see how I can help someone.
0: And that's definitely serving, Pastor Michael. I was just thinking, I got a few messages, just wanted to see. Jojo says, "For those who look to social media to emulate their lives, they were already that person without said media, lacking self-validation." Okay, and also Dwayne says that we should never compare ourselves, as there will always be someone greater or less than you. And it says Decidita, so I think maybe that's from there. And I see that Boogie Down Records, so the only respect is there nowadays is money, respect, clothes respect, and asset respect. So he's saying that people only seem to respect those things. All right, Pastor Michael, so thank you so much. We definitely will speak with you again next week, Wednesday. My team is playing today, Scotland, so I know that should be an easy win for me. But have yourself a wonderful day, Pastor Michael.
1: Okay, God bless.
0: God bless, God bless. All right, guys, so that was Pastor Michael, and we was talking about, Galatians chapter 6, verse 4. Okay, all right, we're going to go for a quick break, and then when we come back, guys, it's time for Focus on Africa.
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1: Yes, we are back, my people. We are back. So, yes, it's all about Focus on Africa. So, today we're talking about South Sudan and the world's, you know, it's the world's youngest nation, and it has announced that its long-delayed first ever general election will be held on December 22. It's a historic moment for a country that gained independence in 2011, not that long, but has never had a national election due to years of conflict, political instability and civil war. However, concerns remain about whether the election can take place as planned. Opposition leader and former Vice President Riek Machar remains under house arrest. What? Violence continues in parts of the country, and both the United Nations and civil society groups have warned that tensions could once again erupt in widespread conflict. So this morning we're going to be examining whether South Sudan is truly ready for democracy and whether the country remains too divided to hold a credible election. Wow, I tell you, something's going on everywhere, but I never knew that they just got their independence in 2011. And also, why is the Vice President Riek Machar under house arrest? So I'm glad I have my co-host, Isaiah Mentor, who's a humanitarian activist and musician, recording artist. And we have Debenke, who is a historian. I said activist last week and Debenke never liked that, so that's why I'm going to say activist again. So what, Debenke, good morning.
2: Good rise. Give thanks, Sun City Radio, Isaiah Mentor, Sun Diamond.
1: Isaiah, why your line sound like that this morning? Lad, you sound like you're underwater, Isaiah.
3: You know, so my good self, my good self, you can hear your own sound now, my come outside.
1: It sounds the same.
3: Sound the same? Jeez.
1: Yeah, it sounds the same. I don't know what happened, because even last week it was a bit rough as well, but maybe it's just the area where you're saying the line's not great. Talk again for me.
3: I'm gonna move around.
1: Yeah, you're in and out. All right, so I'm going to start with Debenke. Debenke, South Sudan gained independence in 2011. Now, first of all, actually, I want to ask you, why is the former vice president and opposition leader under house arrest? That's what I want to ask first, Debenke.
2: You get right into it, you know? Sometimes you have to build up and understand and get what's going on. I think I have to make a big up today. I have to big up Jojo, intern, who helped me with tech and helps me with research and everything. So I listen to Sun City Radio every Wednesday on Focus on Africa. And so big up Jovi, who listens to Sun City Radio to learn Patois. All right?
1: Okay.
2: Yes. So your question now. We have time for build up to it, but let me just get to it. You see, in this part of the world, politics is not like in Jamaica. It's a fact that it's like where you have like opposition. The opposition, it's not just somebody who goes out and protests when you have a disagreement. It actually causes war and civil war. So you find that the president have one, the army, and the vice president have a next army. Are a militia. So when you have huge disagreement, it casts the ongoing civil war that is at the root of South Sudan's politics. So you have a different political environment here entirely, which hopefully we will get to discuss. So it's normal that the vice president sometimes have a runway and go Ethiopia. Sometimes I'm just under house arrest. Sometimes I'm at jail. It's just how it is. It's just how the politics set up in South Sudan. And when we talk about South Sudan, we have to bring in to mention John Garang, who are the architect for South Sudan independence. And then both of them, Salva Kirk and the other one, Rick, I forget the last name, both of them was like him lieutenant, one at the right hand and one at the left hand, you know. But Salva Kirk always remained loyal, and one at the time, the other one, Macharo, him defect and come back. So it's a whole politics there. Thank you.
1: Okay, so I will ask Isaiah, you know, South Sudan gained independence in 2011. Why do you think it has taken them 15 years, you know, for the country to reach a point of holding its first elections?
3: Right, so hopefully I can hear me a little bit. I know I don't want to speak too loud, but the thing is, so let's for your listeners, I want them to kind of have an idea of where and the location of South Sudan. And basically, it's near Ethiopia, speaking in lay terms, East Central Africa, basically. They're known as the Nilotic people, and they were occupied by Muhammad Ali, not the boxer. So, you know, they go through colonization. These people have been through a lot. Now, as far as having, after they proceed and try to have create their own autonomous region, it's not easy to develop because you still have hostilities, you still have, you know, different factions that have different agendas, etc. So the time to get organized and centralized over people was not easy. So, you know, and then to get the funding to do an election, their projected budget is $250 million. Let me just tell you, that is almost impossible. You know what I'm saying? So to get organized, it's sounding better now as far as the feedback. So to get yourself organized and centralized as a young nation, half of the population is under 18 years old. And so to get yourself organized and centralized is not easy, to come up with the budget, to have and they're still going through hostilities and wars and different factions, people with different agendas. So yes, it's going to take a while. And further down in the show, I'm going to tell you why I'm slightly pessimistic about the outcome, because all the moving parts are not together.
1: Oh, okay. Isaiah?
3: Yes, I'm here.
1: Yeah,
3: can you hear me?
1: Yeah, I can hear you.
3: Okay.
1: Yeah, so you're pessimistic because they don't have all the moving parts together. Okay, so Isaiah, President Salva Kiir has been, I don't know if I'm saying that right, Kiir or Kiir, has been in office since independence. How significant do you believe this election will be for South Sudan's democratic development? Do you think it will help with that?
3: Great question. So South Sudan is what? I think it's 14 million citizens in South Sudan.
1: Mm.
3: And 2 million of these people are displaced. 2 million citizens are displaced into neighboring Ethiopia, Uganda. They're displaced all over the place. And so, yes, it's a step in the right direction. But for me, the psychology, the citizenry psychology, if you will, has to be together. And when you have displaced people, 2 million out of 14 million, you have 12 million leave. Out of the, statistically speaking, there's certain, like, say, let's use what was it, Kenya?
1: Mm.
3: Kenya had I think 50 something million people, and less than half got registered and less than half voted. It's just a statistical history. And so the 12 million that is left over, half of them will not vote, or they don't have the resource to go and vote. Plus you have the budget, the unrealistic budget of 250 million. I just want to tell you that they only have 21 million up to now, 21 mm-hmm. million. So to get all of this organized, and then as far as the question, as far as the, you know, how things are going to change, as in, you know, with the separation, with this gentleman is still in house arrest, the opposition leader. That's why I'm very pessimistic as it relates to the moving parts, because they're still going through war. They're still going, not major war, but they're still going through conflicts and whatever. The budget is not right. And listen, to register nearly 12 million people, the organization said the electoral board only giving them 1 month, Sun Diamond, mm-hmm. 1 month.
1: To register all those people.
3: Yes.
1: Wow.
3: How can you register 12 million people in 1 month. How is that going to work? So that's why I'm saying I'm pessimistic. They need more time.
1: Yes.
3: I don't know who is pushing the dates here. But listen, people already feel the vote is not going to work anyway. There's a lot of people going to feel like, you know what, I can't bother with it. And guess what? They're voting for the same set of people. The same set of people. So this needs, in my mind, I'm not a politician or know anything about these type of stuff, but speaking in lay terms, they need more time to organize for them to have a fair election, and South Sudan deserves that.
1: They definitely do. And as you speak on, you know, the fact that they have given a month to register all those people, it definitely leads to the next question that I want to ask Dabenke. So election officials have cited funding shortages, as Isaiah mentioned, and unresolved legal issues. But are these genuine challenges? Because to me, it seems like a month to register 12 million people, or how much million people, that is definitely unrealistic. Or so do you think it's genuine, some of the things they're doing, or are these signs that the election could be delayed again, would you say, Dabenke?
2: The election has been delayed more than one time. The key to it is this. You see, you have to understand, you have a fledgling nation, the youngest nation in the world, by the way. All right? And we have to understand, so even in America, they fought a civil war, right, to determine the direction of the country after their independence, years after their independence. So countries take time, nations take time to figure it out.
1: Yeah.
2: And this is the thing. You know, we can look from politics as an ideal, or we can look from the realities on the ground. You know, they fought for their independence from Sudan, from the north, which is mostly ruled by Arab and Islam, and the language there is Arabic. In the south, it's different. They're more Christian, actually, right? And their independence seemed to be based on that more than African tradition aspect. And what we've seen is that the politics by itself does not tie a nation with so much different languages and ethnicities together. And it really sometimes requires a traditional approach, which within that approach we can resolve some of the conflicts, you know, blame it upon the British, blame it upon whoever you have to blame it upon. But eventually they have to work through these things, and it takes time.
1: Yes.
2: The key now is to get through the elections. And both sides have an interest in getting through the elections, because how democracy works today in the modern world is that without you having your first, it's like steps towards recognition. Even though you're an independent nation, you have to get through your first elections for people to fully feel comfortable with investing in the country. So that's what it's all about now, getting through the elections to encourage private investment, even though that might not be the greatest model for development, which we have seen. But they're in a hard place with cash because of the war in the North Sudan. That's how they have to run the pipelines through for export oil. And even though they're resource-rich, the minerals are under the ground, and the people have to live above ground. So the infrastructure, again, is the challenge. And how are you going to build this infrastructure? I don't know, but you require resources and connecting with people who does that. And there's Africans on the ground now in Africa who are developed infrastructure, resource pipeline, and all of that. So I don't know what the solution is going to be, but eventually, whether the election, if the election does not happen, it will just keep the country in a stalemate. So hopefully they can get through it and both sides agree. You know what I mean? Sometimes them work together, sometimes them fight. So it is.
1: So Dabenke, looking at Africa more broadly, what lessons, the question is, what lessons can other countries learn from South Sudan? But I'm thinking, can other countries, if South Sudan is a new independent country, maybe South Sudan needs to look to other countries to learn from them in terms of struggle and building peace and a democratic institution. So do you believe that people can learn things from South Sudan, or do you believe South Sudan needs to learn things from other countries that's been independent for many decades?
2: This is the main lesson they need to learn. It doesn't make sense to divide up Africa anymore. Before South Sudan, it was 53. Now it's 54. And if the pattern continues, it can go to 100, right? Sudan itself was the biggest country in Africa, one of the most resource-rich. Now it's split. Algeria becomes the biggest one. And then you have the Congo and Nigeria. I don't remember in which order. But if you continue to split up the continent like that, you're going to have more and more conflict, more division, less power to negotiate, right? So it's not a good trend. And even the UN itself has not encouraged countries to separate. So with that example and precedent, I hope Nigeria doesn't go in that direction, because it's kind of similar with the North being Islam. So I just think that they need to realize that this trend of breaking away and breaking away, it's not the trend, and they need to go towards some federated unity. Yes. Everybody now have to be in one bed, but at least bargain together. Collective bargaining is one step of business infrastructure.
1: So Algeria was before part of Sudan, you're saying, Dibanko?
2: No, I'm saying now that Sudan has broken up. Yeah. Algeria is the biggest country in Africa.
1: Oh, sorry. Okay, I misheard you. Okay, so Isaiah, you know, in regards to the election, if it was to actually happen when they say, or even if they put it off, what do you think that, you know, how this will affect their economy and their international standing?
3: Well, they're so used to the struggles, really. You know, the people in Sudan, period, and in South Sudan, they're so used to the situation. So as far as anything psychologically or economically changing, you know what I'm saying? I just think they need more time.
1: They just need more time.
3: So as far as if I should give my solution again, if I should give a little bit, I just think this needs a collective effort from all of Africa, really. It's a new country, young people, they have the issues. And one thing that bothers me is when the rest of Africa, and I don't know the full story here, maybe they are doing things that I don't know. I'm just a simple musician. What I'm saying is, I just think the African Union, the United Nations, the different parts of our, you know, ECOWAS, everybody needs to get involved and be an observer in this election, at least, you know, just trying to put a positive light on. So at least you're making, I would say, baby step into progress. And they, you know, one of the things that is problematic, I think, is when you have certain laws like Sharia law and all these things they're putting into politics. And that's why I just think people need to just take religion out of politics. Religion, and again, let me not even say it. I'm just saying, just separate the thing, man. Make the people them come together and choose who they want to choose, because people's psychology in South Sudan, they're literally, I'm not saying they're depressed, but they're not motivated. And I'm saying out of the 12 million people, a lot of them is not going to vote. And so, and then we'll go back to the status quo again, really. So I just think people, and that a gentleman that is in the opposition leader that is in prison, I'm sorry, house arrest.
1: Yes.
3: He's charged for, they're charging him for treason. You know, treason is punishable by death, right? So yeah, in most countries. So yeah, they really need, I personally think December election is not going to change anything. It's going to produce a status quo. And so as far as the question you asked earlier, what people could learn, people could watch and see when you're not organized and centralized or united as a people, what can happen.
1: Okay. I think
3: that's, and Sudan itself needs to learn from other countries. Now, this situation as far as secession or creating autonomous regions around the world is not dissimilar from different places. It just happened at where? I think it happened in Italy. I think it happened in some part of Spain where people want to separate themselves based on whatever. But people, in my mind, they have to put aside religious differences
4: and think country first. A people that does not think country first is going to perish. You have to don't like what I think Kennedy had said at some point. Don't ask what the country could do for you. Ask what you can do for your country.
1: Yes.
4: Get religion out of the door, organize, and look at the pain that you've been through all your life, you know, for so long. Use that as a lesson that, you know what, at the end of the day, we need to organize, centralize, and think for the better interests of the country.
1: Yes, yes, I totally agree. So the Benke, you know, Isaiah says, and I agree that they maybe need to look to other countries. What country would you say is a good country, you know, who's, let's set a good example of, you know, becoming independent and have a good democracy in their country? What country would you say that is a good country that they've done well? I know it's kind of putting you on the spot, but off the top of your head, what country do you think in Africa is a good country for them to, you know, follow or seek guidance or support from?
2: You know, ironically, the smaller countries tend to do better than the bigger ones, because at least you can manage it. And you know, have these big pockets and gaps where vacuums, you know, where resistance. So even Rwanda, controversially, is a economic model. How Paul Kagame was able to get it together somewhat, you know, not in a perfect way, but you have to remember Rwanda had the big war,
1: yes,
2: you know, with the civil war there, and it became one of the more stable African countries, you know. And even Angola, the ones who became independent more recent, actually have a better track record in terms of development. Angola, Botswana, these little countries are, and even with all of this, at one point a couple of years ago, South Sudan was one of the fastest developing countries in Africa. But just because of the war, constant breakdown.
1: Yeah.
2: So for final example where that stability has been in Africa, it kind of, we kind of have a blank.
1: Yeah, because, you know, they do all have their challenges.
2: The whole thing based on the design, how to find a new trajectory across the board. So the example is Pan-Africanism, you know. Not just a country, but a philosophy. You get what I'm saying?
1: Yeah.
2: And the idea of African development and Africa new outlook, rebranding, and the idea of an African renaissance. And that's what I would have to say, you know? Ethiopianism, you see?
1: Okay.
2: So I wanna... Ethiopia has been independent, so that example is always good.
1: As well. Okay, I want to just throw that question to Isaiah as well. Isaiah, what would you say? You know, are you in agreement with the countries that Debenke named, or would you put a few more countries in there? I know you definitely would have included Ethiopia, but...
4: Definitely. I fully agree with King Benke with the what he just said. But I would put Ethiopia as number one. Why? Because when I was there, living there, I saw where most countries around the world, they come to Addis Ababa to iron out their problems. When I lived there, don't get me wrong, there are different tribes like Amhara, the Terek, just like you, make it, no one bite my tongue, the Amora people, the different tribes that have their conflicts. But for the most part, Ethiopia is extremely stable. I like the fact that, you know, as far as the economy, the GDP, all these things are growing. They have the best airlines in all of Africa, a fleet of airlines. They're not in many conflicts, and they're very stable. I see where it's almost like a secular country. I see Muslims, I've seen Christians, Orthodox Christians. Everybody seem to be living in unity. So, yes, if we're going to pick a model for South Sudan to model, you know, to emulate, I think Ethiopia is good, and the rest of country that King Benke said just now. And it's doable. People have to think, as I said, just, you know, think about the survivability of your country. and just get out of this colonial infection that we've been infected with.
1: Yes. Okay. So thank you. Thank you. Great discussion today, guys. Thank you on both of your, you know, input and information that you gave and opinions on the situation in South Sudan. So have yourself a wonderful, blessed day, both of you kings, and we will speak with you both next week, Wednesday.
4: Blessed everyone. Love. Bless.
1: Okay. All right, guys. So that was Focus on Africa, and we were talking about the upcoming elections in South Sudan. But we're going to take a quite quick time signal before we go to break.
5: Time tested. Jamaican approved. The time by Tasty, the original Jamaican patty, is...
1: The time is now 10 o'clock.
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2: Yes, we are back, guys. We are back. And Digicel is celebrating 25 years in Jamaica. Celebrating 25 years in Jamaica. So, for this year, they're going to be doing so much great things. So, the biggest summer campaign is happening, and it's called a Turn Up for 25. Digicel is marking 25 years of connecting Jamaicans, and with a campaign packed with prizes, giveaways, community activations, football experiences, music partnerships, and opportunities to win everything from 1 million cash, boy, I could do that right now, and a luxury staycation to a brand new MGHS. I wonder what I have to ask what that is about. It's all a part of Digicel's way of saying thank you to the customers who have powered its

0: 25 this summer.
1: All right, so we would have officially celebrated our anniversary in April. However, you know, it's our 25th year, so the celebrations are going to continue for the entire year. Mm. Right now, you know, Jamaicans have trusted us to keep them connected for the last 25 years, and Tunnel for 25 is our way of rewarding our existing customers and also new customers who are not yet on the network with a chance to win big. So our campaign is going to run from June 24th to September the 5th, and we're going to give all persons, you know, the opportunity to experience top tier prizes, island-wide things like around music, football, culture, entertainment, community, and of course connection.
0: Oh, wonderful. Of course, there's so much going on. When I was reading, I was like, nah, they're doing so much. But I guess 25 years is a big place to be. So tell us, what is the brand new MGHS? What is that? Because I'm thinking,
1: It's a crossover from ATL. It's so cool, very popular.
0: Yeah.
1: I love it. The features in the vehicle are awesome. Mm. So, you know, this year, because we're 25, we decided to just, you know, do it big. Digital promotions are always known for being big, bad, and exciting, but it's your 25th year, right? So instead of just one grand prize, we have four different grand prizes. So we have the 2026 MGHS Deluxe SUV. We have $1 million in cash, a home entertainment upgrade, which comes loaded with a 65-inch smart TV, PlayStation 5, a soundbar, and more. And we are also doing luxury staycations for families and couples at the beautiful Princess Hotels in Hanover. And of course, you know, hundreds of instant prizes that will be eligible to customers throughout the campaign, whether we are outside on the road, you know, in a retail store, popping up at your favorite shows. You know, as long as you see us out in the streets, there is going to be a chance to win with us this summer.
0: Listen, there's definitely a chance, because there's so much things. Everything you said, when you said the TV, I was like, yep, I need one of those. Staycation, yes, I could do that. A car, definitely. Listen, Digicel's definitely turning up for the summer, for sure. So tell me, you know, how can people enter the Digicel Turn Up for Friday 25th promotion?
1: We're keeping it super simple. So persons can enter to win whenever they sign up or switch to postpaid. You know, if they top up with $500 or more, buy any SIM, buy a smartphone deal at a retail store, or, you know, pay their postpaid or Digicel Plus bill. So it's really simple, just for a way for persons to be able to qualify for a chance to win.
0: Oh, awesome. So Digicel always has special offers during promotions as well. So you spoke on a few, but what are some of the deals customers can expect during, you know, Turn Up for 25?
1: The big thing for us is listening to feedback from our customers, and our customers are always saying, yo, bring back Gimme 5. We want Gimme 5. So we brought Gimme 5 back, and it's live today until September 5. 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
0: Oh, wow. Okay, good. Yes, and I love that you guys listen to, you know, your customers, because it's so important. Because when you have a company that listens to you and you know actually your voice is being heard, it makes all the difference. And it just makes it more personal as well. You have feel more connected to the company. So Digicel is always, you know, known for taking the excitement directly to the community. So what can Jamaicans look out for this summer within their communities?
1: We're going to be showing up island-wide in the Turn Up the Summer Roadshow. So we'll be visiting communities across Jamaica, lots of pop-up experiences with our road tours, you know, customer activations on the ground, all really just designed with our customers in mind to create fun, excitement, and meaningful engagement. So it's stuff for grown-ups, stuff for kids, stuff for the entire family. And, you know, if you know how we do it here, there'll be music, there'll be entertainment, games, giveaways, special promos, the works, you know, and I should also point out here that 2026 is, you know, it's that time. I don't know which side you're bringing, but, you know, it is Brazil, like most Jamaicans, right? But it is the biggest football tournament in the world. And, of course, you can enjoy the World Cup on Rush Sports, courtesy of Digicel Plus. So just make sure you're tuning into Channel 301. And as a part of our summer activations and engagements, we'll also be doing some watch parties at a couple of key places, like, you know, 100, Pier 1, and other places that people can look out for us at.
0: Oh, wow. Listen, you guys got everything covered. You really do.
1: It's a big year.
0: You're big, and you definitely are doing it big. So Digicel is always partnering with, you know, top talent and entertainers to bring off campaign vibes. So who is on the board this year? Can you tell us some of the people,
1: sure.
0: Maybe?
1: I am so excited to say the Busy Signal is the face of the Turn Up for 25 campaign.
0: Yes.
1: You know, he is an amazing artist. He's been in the industry for over 2 decades. And for us here at Digicel, he represents everything the campaign stands for, you know, the energy, the culture, the authenticity, the pride in Jamaica. If you know anything about Busy and Digicel, you know Soul of Jamaica big time, right? So he's a beloved Jamaican icon. He has local and international appeal, and we are so excited to have him helping us to bring Turn Up to 25 to life all summer long.
0: Oh gosh, yes, that is, yes, he's a very good pick. I love Busy Signal. So yeah, so Digicel, you know, is on board with Reggae Sunfest, because I was going to ask you when you said that you're going to be appearing at, you know, a number of events throughout the summer. So Digicel, you know, you're going to be working with Reggae Sunfest as the official connectivity partner. So tell us more about that partnership, if you can.
1: This is a big deal for us. I mean, Reggae Sunfest is only the biggest reggae show on earth, you know. It is one of the most iconic cultural events here. I think for persons who love live music, it is almost like a rite of passage. If you love going out and listening to live music and you've never gone to a Reggae Sunfest, what even are you doing, right? And if you haven't done that yet, then this is a great year to do so, because of course A Taste of Sunfest is bringing together two of the biggest icons in dancehall music, none other than Vibes Cartel and Mavado. So whichever side you're repping, whether it is Gaza or Gully, the vibes are gonna turn up, and Digicel will be there. You know, we'll have our booth, persons can come and engage with us there on site. And of course, because we are still celebrating our summer campaign, we're still celebrating our 25th anniversary, and yes, for listeners, you will have a chance to win tickets to Reggae Sunfest. People have to make sure, say, you're following us on social media at Digicel Jamaica. You will find out more on how you can win and enjoy A Taste of Sunfest. So save the date, it's July 18th at Plantation Cove, St. Anne.
0: Wow. So before, you know, we close out our interview, can you share with listeners what Turn Up, you know, Turn Up for 25 is, and what are, you know, what was, what, when you guys was putting this together, this celebration together, what was your focus, or what did you want, you know, the customers to get out of this, or what did you want Digicel to represent, would you say?
1: It's a continuation of our 25th anniversary celebration. It is rooted in gratitude. It's rooted in excitement. It's rooted in vibes. It's rooted in the energy of summer. I mean, everybody knows in Jamaica that summer is not normal out here. You know, you're outside. You're doing things with your family, with your squad, you know, maybe by yourself as well. And we really wanted to tap into that energy of the season. But again, you know, it's big for us here. It's our 25th year. We wouldn't be here without our customers. And this is another great opportunity for us to show up for our customers, show up for Jamaica, to say thank you and to just take everyone along with us for the ride.
0: Definitely. Yeah, I love it. So, you know, for people that do want to enter the promotion, can you tell them again how they can do that? And how long does the promotion actually run for?
1: All right, so I'll run it back from the top. So the Turn Up for 25 promo is going to run from June 24th to September the 5th. And for our existing customers and anybody else who is on another network, I don't know why you're on another network, but, you know, we have room over here. So no, come, routine, because you could win too. So you have the chance to win one of three amazing grand prizes, you know, the 2026 MG HS Deluxe SUV. We're doing luxury staycations for families at the Princess Hotels, and also for couples. We're doing $1 million in cash, and also a home entertainment upgrade. So that comes with the 65-inch smart TV, the PS5, the soundbar, and more. And, you know, we're going to have hundreds of other great prizes available throughout the campaign. So vouchers, gift certificates, concert tickets, and yes, again, that includes tickets for Reggae Sunfest and more. And of course, winning with us is always easy and simple. You either sign up or switch to postpaid, or sign up for Digicel Plus. buy any SIM, top up with $500 or more, activate a 7-day plan or higher, buy any smartphone deal, or just pay your Digicel Plus or postpaid bill on time and in full, which you should already be doing anyway.
0: Anyway.
1: Right?
0: Yes. No, that's wonderful. And it's so good because there's so many ways that you can enter, so which is good. And then there's so much variety of prizes as well that you can win. And then also just be a part of the celebration as well throughout the summer. So, boy, Digicel, I can see you guys are going to be everywhere.
1: Everywhere.
0: Yes, this summer is going to be a great celebration. And you know, from Sun City 104.9 FM, we definitely want to congratulate Digicel for 25 years of, you know, of great service and providing connectivity to their customers. So thank you so much, Nicolette, for speaking to us today. We loved everything you said. We always want to hear about free stuff and and great
1: events.
0: No problem at all.
1: Can I also point out too, yeah. I mean, I know that we do have some future listeners, or I'm sorry, future winners who are listening right now.
0: Yes.
1: And I just want to remind them that we're only ever going to call you from one number. So if you're driving, stop. Or if you're sat, you know, take out a pen or just open your contacts. But you're going to save our number. It's 876-619-5000. That's the only number that we will ever call from to let you know that you have won one of our amazing prizes this summer. So I'll run the number back
0: to
1: you again in case you missed it.
0: Yes.
1: 876-619-5000. If another number is calling you saying you win, I know we, right?
0: Yes.
1: Just hang up. It is not us. We're also doing giveaways on social media, but we will only ever message you from our official verified social media platforms. And if you want any more information, you can pop into any Digicel store, visit us online at digiceljamaica.com. And of course, you should be following us on social media at Digicel Jamaica on all major platforms. 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
0: Okay, what was the text number again? Say that again for us.
1: 14, so you're going to text 142 to 137.
0: Okay, to 137. Okay, wonderful. Yes, oh God, this sounds exciting. I feel excited. I'm thinking, oh God, I did pay my Digicel bill. I just bought some credit yesterday.
1: If you did that already, Sun Diamond, you're already in the you know, you're already in the winning.
0: Oh, good. So, yes, wonderful, wonderful. Next thing you see me pull up with my MG.
1: With the windows down. Are you a windows down or a windows up with the AC on full blast kind of girly?
0: Yeah, well, no, I'll have to put the AC on, but not full blast. I can't take it too cold. So yeah, I have the windows up, but I'd love to have them down, especially in the evenings and you're driving, you know, coming back from the country, and you know, I like to have the windows down. But boy, the heat, as you will know, this summer, you know, already, and it's not even summer yet, but this year has been very hot, so I've been living in the AC. But yes, wonderful, wonderful news, guys. You heard it, all the things that you can win, and you know, the celebration that's going to be taking place. So make sure you look out for Digicel wherever you go. Make sure you buy credit and, you know, pay your bills on time and go into the shop, or if you see Digicel, you know, a member of staff, ask them about the promotion, because there's so much things that you can be a part of and are able to win. So thank you again, Nicolette, and we definitely will be speaking to you, I'm sure, again throughout the summer, just to remind people and to get updated as well on how things are going, how the celebrations are going. So thank you so much. Have yourself a wonderful, blessed day.
1: For sure, Sun Diamond. Thank you. You too. We'll talk soon.
0: Definitely. All right. So, yes, that was Nicolette McFarlane, and she works at Digicel. She is the head of marketing at Digicel. So you heard all the things that Digicel is going to be doing this summer to mark their 25th anniversary. So make sure, Uno, get yourself involved, because you see how much things you can win. No, so when she was reading out the list, I was like, nah, it's definitely 25 years. You can see they're doing it big to mark the occasion. So you can win, you know, you can win prizes, you can win money, $1 million cash. You know how much people could do with $1 million Jamaican dollars right now? A luxury staycation. So they got staycations for families, for couples, a brand new car. They're giving away 65-inch TV. Listen, you can't go wrong. And you know credit are going to give away. You know so much things is going to be given away along the way. And then they're going to be a part of the big, you know, Sunfest and a lot of events over the summer. And I love the idea of the watch parties because it is World Cup time. And, you know, this is the biggest global competition in the world. So that is wonderful as well. So, yes, stay connected with Digicel. If you're not with Digicel, try get to Digicel. I've always been with Digicel, to be fair. I've not really been with another company. I've always been with Digicel to be honest. I haven't tried anyone else. So yes, and I'm happy everything we have is through Digicel. All right, guys. So yes, it is Wednesday. We're in the middle of the week, my people. And before you blink, it's going to be Friday. I was saying to my cousin just this morning, it feels like it's just always Monday and Friday. Because Monday, I'm just like, oh, it's Monday again. And then Friday, I'm just like, can you believe it's Friday? Like, I feel like I miss days. And especially with, like, what's going on with the World Cup and stuff. You know, I'm just so caught up in it. I'm thinking, God, when the World Cup finishes, what am I going to do? Because I really am enjoying it. But the time is going so quickly. It really is going quickly, guys. So, yeah, and there's one thing, you know, you have to appreciate that time goes so fast. So, you know, make sure that, you know, you reach out to people as well, your loved ones and the elderly and old people, because, you know, sometimes you might not get that chance to do that again. So never take things and people for granted, because you just don't know what is going to happen and, you know, what tomorrow is going to bring. So always just try and reach out, check on people, see how they're doing. Because listen, it's not no joke out here, you know. Every time you go to the supermarket, how much money have you spent? You know, every time you leave your house, you're spending the cars, you have to be fixing this on your car, fixing that on your car, because the roads are so bad. There's so much going on. Then I saw them announce that they're starting to have the water shortages already. So we have to be prepared for that. So guys, make sure you store up your water. I've been filling up bottles, because, you know, every year the same thing happens. And as they say, in that this, as we can see, this summer is going to be very hot. So be prepared. I have my tank. I may have my buckles then. And, you know, be prepared, guys, because you know what's coming. This week in the UK, they're going to be having a heat wave. As I said yesterday, they're sending the kids home from school. So make sure you're keeping yourself hydrated and drinking water. Remember, the doctor said we need to drink 2 liters of water. And I drink probably like 1 liter on a good day. So we definitely need to make sure we stay hydrated. And if you can, drink little coconut water. I know some of you in Farin, boy, the coconut water price, boy, steep, bud. But whoever has access to, you know, natural coconut water and at a lower price, definitely get that as well, because it has the electrolytes and stuff in it. So yeah, definitely, you know, keep hydrated and look after yourselves. So let me just see who is on the check-in. So what was this, Jojo was saying, you need to get football out of your mind for a minute or two. Joe D, listen, 4 years me wait for this and that. Football now come out of my mind, no time. So the whole time, everything I talk, you don't see everything I talk about, I just relate it back to the World Cup. Because that's how into it I am. What are you, Dwayne says that I'm so tired of hearing you guys complaining about the bad roads in Jamaica. What you, yeah, you're all right, you're driving on good roads. Yeah, but what you're saying, that the people then need to do something about it. But, you know, at this end of the day, we also have to consider that the country's been through a lot of stuff, you know, with nature, like the storm, and, well, people argue was that nature. But anyway, the hurricane, and then this year we've had a lot of rain as well. I truly believe, like, we've upset nature, we've upset the earth's surface or crust or whatever they want to call it, because, you know, earthquakes and rain and heat, and I know we're meant to be experiencing climate change, but, you know, my cousin said, listen, them I do something with the weather, them I mess around with the weather. So, you know, there's a lot of people that have their theories on what's going on, why we're having extreme weathers. But because of the whole heap of rain that we had in Jamaica this year so far, it's just made the potholes worse, or created a lot more potholes, you know. And as I said, the country come like we're back in the 80s or 90s, the way how the road bud, and it's everywhere. So, you know, I know I have seen some roads that you can see that they're trying to start fix them, but they've got so much to do. I don't know how them are going to manage, but I just pray that they just use materials that last, you know, because I'm telling you, by the time they put the mile in there and then the next day it rained, then they have to re-put mile in it again. It's just like a vicious circle. Like, it just doesn't seem like we're ever going to get out of having potholes or them, you know, growing or getting bigger. Because as soon as they fix them, by a couple months down the line, it's back again. It's crazy. Crazy to me about that. But yes, my people. So, Dwayne, where are you? You're in Canada. What's your weather like over there? Are you having extreme heat at the moment? Who else is in other states? Jojo, what's the heat in Canada like right now? Muriel, what's Boston saying? Are you guys getting extreme heat? Because I know in New York they had some serious heat, and then my mom says some mornings it's cold, like, you know, the weather's just up and down. And then in England the night before, my cousin said how they had some wicked thunderstorms and it woke everybody up, and she said that she felt that the lightning was going to break the glass. So it's been some extreme weather. So how's everyone's weather where you are? Is it extreme heat? Is it extreme rain? Are you noticing anything different, or to you is the weather just normal for this time of the year where you are? So tell me where you are and what the weather is like, and if it's like very hot, or is it just normal to you? Because they say that this El Niño thing is going to change the weather, and we're going to see extreme weather conditions. So we need to really be prepared for that. Let me see. Dwayne's still a type. Sedge says, Connecticut is doing fine this week. Lows 80 and no humidity. Oh, okay. So you're okay over there in Connecticut. Okay, so that's not too bad, Sledge. Dwayne says, it's like 20 degrees, which is really hot for us. Oh, but I am not complaining because God knows what he's doing. He definitely does. So 20 degrees is hot for you. I don't think that's that hot. 20 degrees. That's hot. Oh yeah, but you are in Canada, so I guess that could be seen as hot. But I heard that you guys get proper like seasons. Like, you have your summer, you have your, you know, obviously your extreme winter, but you have seasons. I just thought it was cold all the time in Canada. I was surprised when I heard that you guys had summer, because the perception that people get of Canada, that it's just snow, you're shoveling snow and it's freezing in Canada. I didn't realize until some people telling me that, no, they get summers and they have seasons in Canada. Well, guys, it's that time. It is that time. And I'm going to have to love you and leave you. So, oh boy, I don't like this part of the show when I've got to say my goodbyes, but I will be back tomorrow for Lovers Thursday on Sun City 104.9 FM for the Hello Jamaica show, hosted by myself, Sun Diamond. So have yourself a wonderful day. Stay blessed, stay safe. And as I always say, remember to stay grateful. It's so important for that. To everyone, to be grateful for everything that you have, not what you don't have, your life, the people around you, and just that you're able to wake up and breathe. So it's always stay grateful. And up next is Weed Seed.
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Only 8 countries have ever won the World Cup. Brazil with 5 wins, Germany and Italy with 4, Argentina 3, France and Uruguay 2, and England and Spain with 1 each. 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

Father watching Zion, hear our voice, O God, today in our prayer, and accept our thanksgiving. Father, we thank thee for all that you have done and for what you're doing now.

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It's the finals where World Radio United goes up against Sun City 104.9 FM's Dream Team. The whistle has gone. Supreme Sunday plays the ball to Rewind Monday. Rewind Monday taps the ball to Current Tuesday. Current Tuesday dribble. He labs it over to Reggae Wednesday. Reggae Wednesday dribble. Left to the right. Left one for dead. Lovers turns and receives the pass. He chesses it. He brings it down on the flank. Passes it to Turn Up Friday, who turns it up. He turns up the knob on this game. It's Turn Up Friday. Turn Up Friday passes it to Scorching Saturday. Oh my word! What a goal! What a goal! It's a scorcher! Oh my word! It's Radio with a difference. 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

I tell you, the vibes are sure. Yes. Shout out to all the fine listeners on the app and also on the website. Alright. So here's Julie Weedseed taking over Jamaican Airwaves. We're getting in the Sisters feature. And this is a immaculate feature pass on from the late great Mama B. So you know we are continuing the journey, yeah? Yes. Kick things off with Sugar Weedseed on your radio.

Yes, people. Sisters feature, we got Sugar with a big song, all right? Shout outs to all tonight. Midday, we do the shout outs.

So just a cool reminder, we're in the sisters feature. Now we got the Immaculate Roberta with a big song, Boundaries. I know it's produced by Gassy Inc. Music.

Never gonna stop. Never gonna fail. Yo, never be afraid to try again. I tell you some very powerful lyrics from Stacious. You know, I'm a sister in a real life. Yes. Remember, we're in the sisters feature. Immaculate feature passed on from the late great Mama B. Yes, we pray. We at this morning now.

I mean, well done. Great, great, great song right there, people from Stacious. So we're in the sisters feature. We got 9 minutes before, you know, the break. Yeah, and sisters feature going on great. Big up yourself, Stacious. You know, I'm a sister over the years in our real life. All right, so we continue with, you know, an ex, Immaculate Bean. And she's going to make a scene for this year. Yes, she goes by the name of Joe Archer. This one is called You. It's a beautiful song. You know, I want y'all to go stream the artist. See it? And I just listen. Stream. You know what I'm saying? Remember, it's all about the main event. This Saturday, Mellow Vibes. Mask camping up.

People, I so love this song. Joe Archer, my sister, big up yourself. I'm gonna play Abby Kufa next, alright? So this one's called Wake Up. We're in the sister's feature, and it's going on fine. Abby Kufa with the big song. 6 minutes before 11:30. I forgive thanks this morning, dog. I'll be cool for tell them.

from Abby Kufa. You know, we are sent out there in our world out. Righteous girl, I make righteous music. 3 minutes before 11:30, Weed Seed. On Jamaica Radio, we in the Sisters feature. Immaculate feature passed on from the late great Mama B. Always empowering the female. So we got Lila Ike up next, and it will be the grand finale song in the Sisters feature. Remember, this Saturday we at Mass Camp is all about mellow vibe. Summertime edition. We are till liquid a juggle. Chuckle. That nice. Get your tickets now, people.

0: big song, you know. Yo, Big Ed.
1: Yeah.
0: All right, so this is the grand finale song and the sisters feature. Love the feature, yeah, cause you know I love the woman, them, right?
1: That he's going on where.
0: Especially this one, Lila Aike. Mm-hmm.
1: Tell him I'm the best.
0: So people, want y'all to keep it locked. 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

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The whistle has gone. Supreme Sunday plays the ball to Rewind Monday. Rewind Monday taps the ball to Current Tuesday. Current Tuesday dribble. He labs it over to Reggae Wednesday. Reggae Wednesday dribble. Left to the right. Left one for dead. Lovers turns. They receive the pass. He chesses it. He brings it down on the flank. Passes it to Turn Up Friday. Who turns it up? He turns up the knob on this game. It's Turn Up Friday. Turn Up Friday. Passes it to Scorching Saturday. Oh my word. What a goal. What a goal. It's a scorcher. Oh my word. It's Radio with a difference. 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

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I'm Javine McLean. Coming up in our headlines in local news, Parliament affirms increase in minimum wage to $17,000 per week effective July 1. Medical interns expected to protest today as they call for urgent action to address long-standing concerns. And Dr. Maureen Mullings Nelson defeat Dr. Darian Henry to become president-elect designate of the JTA. In regional news, St. Lucia signs eye care partnership. In international news, clean sweep for Mamdani-backed candidates in New York's Democratic primary. 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And in entertainment, Digicel launches nationwide Turn Up Feet 25 summer celebration and partners with Busy Signal. 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

Welcome back, and now the news in detail. We begin with local news. Parliament has approved an increase in Jamaica's national minimum wage to $17,000 per week, effective July 1. The measure, which was announced by Prime Minister Dr. Andrew Holness in March, also raises the basic hourly rate from $400 to $425. According to Labour Minister Pernell Charles Jr., the increase also applies to industrial security guards and is intended to improve earnings for minimum wage workers across the country. In other news, medical interns across Jamaica have protested today over long-standing workplace concerns, including severe staff shortages and excessive working hours. The Jamaica Medical Doctors Association, JMDA, says the declining number of interns has placed significant strain on healthcare services, with some interns reportedly working 24 to 32-hour shifts on alternate days. The association warns that the increased workload threatens both patient safety and the quality of clinical training and is urging the Ministries of Health and Finance to fund additional internship positions and temporary staffing measures to ease pressure on the healthcare system. And finally, in local news, Maureen Mullings Nelson has been elected president-elect designate of the Jamaica Teachers Association after defeating Dr. Darian Henry in the association's recent election. She secured a 6,967 vote out of the 11,275 ballots cast and will be officially proclaimed at the JTA's 62nd annual conference in August in Trelawney. In her victory remarks, Dr. Mullings Nelson

0: Vision initiative by adding presbyopia screening and providing near vision eyeglasses in St. Lucia public health system. Through this partnership, up to 50,000 donated eyeglasses could be given to St. Lucians. The initiative will begin with a 12-month pilot program in primary healthcare facilities and through community health workers. It aims to make vision screening and corrective eyewear more accessible so people with age-related vision problems can get the help they need. In international news, U.S. Congressman Dan Goldman has been defeated in a New York primary election, capping a clean sweep for candidates backed by New York's Democratic Socialist Mayor Zoran Mamdani. Goldman was beaten by progressive challenger Brad Landa in New York's 10th congressional district in a contest laid bare the party's divisions over the Israel-Gaza war. Landa has accused Israel of genocide in Gaza, while Goldman, a two-term incumbent, was backed by pro-Israel groups. Two other candidates, both Democratic Socialists endorsed by Mamdani, as he seeks to tilt the Democratic Party to the left, won their primary races on Tuesday in a boost for the party's left wing in America's largest city. Assemblywoman Claire Valdez defeated Brooklyn Borough President Antonio Reynoso in the 7th District. In our midday sports and cricket, Captain Ben Stokes admits England are under the highest amount of pressure since he and coach Brendan McCallum took charge 4 years ago. England face a series decider against New Zealand at Trent Bridge from Thursday in the aftermath of the controversy that led to Stokes being absent from the defeat in the second test. The all-rounder 35 and pace bowler Gus Atkinson were made unavailable for the match at the Oval pending an investigation into the incident at a London nightclub, but the pair have since been cleared to return to the England team with Stokes once again as captain. Stokes McCallum and director of cricket Rob Key were all backed in to stay their jobs following the dismal 4-1 Ashes defeat in Australia. And in entertainment news, Digicel has launched its Turn Up the 25 campaign to celebrate 25 years of serving customers in Jamaica. The summer-long promotion features music, football, entertainment, community activities, and customer rewards, with participants eligible to win cash smartphones, home entertainment packages, and VIP experiences by purchasing plans, switching to Digicel, upgrading to postpaid, or signing up for Digicel Plus Fiber. The campaign also includes a partnership with dancehall artist Busy Signal, who will help engage customers through appearances and promotional content throughout the summer. And those were the stories making it in our midday news package, written and produced by the Sun City News Center. Time now for the BOJ trading rates. In our trading rates today, the US dollar is being bought at $156.72 and sold for $158.28. The Canadian dollar is trading at $110.87 for buying and being sold at $111.68. Meanwhile, the British pound is being bought at $204.80 and sold for $211.69. And finally, the euro is being bought at $175.77 and being sold for $184.17. I'm Javine McLean. 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

welcome to another exciting matchup at the World Football Championship. It's the finals where World Radio United goes up against Sun City 104.9 FM's Dream Team. The whistle has gone. Supreme Sunday plays the ball to Rewind Monday. Rewind Monday taps the ball to Current Tuesday. Current Tuesday dribble. He labs it over to Reggae Wednesday. Reggae Wednesday dribble. Left to the right. Left one for dead. Lovers turns and receives the pass. He chesses it. He brings it down on the flank. Passes it to Turn Up Friday, who turns it up. He turns up the knob on this game. It's Turn Up Friday. Turn Up Friday. Passes it to Scorching Saturday. Oh, my word. What a goal. What a goal. It's a scorcher. Oh, my word. It's Radio with a difference. Sun City 1-0.

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1: Well, of course, over 13 years solid, Sun City ambassador, Mr. Adesia Palmer, out of the Waterford community. 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Of course, gotta send big shout outs to Don't Sound Records on this one. Before you heard, you know, Buell and Maxi Priest with Love Again, that track's, you know, produced by Boogie Down Records. So, they're really nice.
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We're gonna go for a quick commercial break. 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

welcome to another exciting matchup at the World Football Championship. It's the finals where World Radio United goes up against Sun City 104.9 FM's Dream Team. The whistle has gone. Supreme Sunday plays the ball to Rewind Monday. Rewind Monday taps the ball to Current Tuesday. Current Tuesday dribble. He labs it over to Reggae Wednesday. Reggae Wednesday dribble. Left to the right. Left one for dead. Lovers turns and receives the pass. He chesses it. He brings it down on the flank. Passes it to Turnup Friday, who turns it up. He turns up the knob on this game. It's Turnup Friday. Turnup Friday passes it to Scorching Saturday. Oh my word! What a goal! What a goal! It's a scorcher! Oh my word! It's Radio with a difference. 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

Hey, moving on, you know. The singer Vernal, it's a J-Lock to the radio. See, big song, yeah.

one more time. Hey, 19 minutes before 1 o'clock. Remember this Saturday, Mascam. Mellow Vibe. Summertime edition. Get your pre-sale tickets right now. Yeah.

0: out of Portmore. Gassy Egg. You know I'm a singer, big up the whole greats.
1: Wet afternoon, a car stall at the traffic light. Being who me is, me never hitch forgiven. Without delay, me push it on the soft shoulder.

Yesterday I go. I'm still giving thanks. We got 12 minutes before we get up to 1 o'clock. Hey. Cool reminder, this Saturday we all should be at Mass Camp. Yes, Mellow Vibes, Summertime Edition. One life. Zine. Big up yourself. Gyasi Inc. on the track right there, people. You don't know, big up the whole Gyasi Inc. team. Zine. Yeah, madam. What I said, shout outs to Julius. I don't know. When I said shout outs to Sledge out of Connecticut. When I said shout outs to Lim. I know Big Head. Shout outs to Big Woman Charm. Downtown Kingston. When I said shout outs to, you know, Lamar from Portmore Lane. Also want to big up Marshall Lee and the Bingo crew. Got it locked at Jewsland. What about to Sandra and the Old Harbor family? You know, the Bar Loud Strawberry Bar. Always locked. To Sun City Radio, so yeah, in a new fresh reggae genre or something. So Tony Curtis, yeah,

0: time.
1: Yeah, people, my query is now all alive. So, yeah. I forgive thanks alive every time, Zine. I don't know, 2026. So we have to give thanks for tonight. 8 minutes before 1 o'clock, we pull up this one, Boogie Down Records.
0: Just
1: you know, I cheer for that song, Zine. And of course, you know, it's produced by yours truly, Weed Seed, for Weed Seed Records. Big up Tony Curtis.
0: Yeah, man, come on,
1: Curtis. Yes, I. Reggae Wednesday. Tell your friends, say Weed Seed is on.
0: Yeah, man. Just
1: today is a good day. Yeah.

0: more dead in all window, you know. And something, yeah. So never give up in life. Loving this song from Tony Curtis, produced by yours truly. They don't know if you send out the good music them as well, yeah.
1: Today was a good day.
0: So I'm saying a good afternoon, Mr. Producer Weedseed. Up, Mr. Blocks.
1: Oh, no.
0: Everything intact, you know, the whole New York family checking one go.
1: Not at the finest.
0: Turn this up.
1: I don't stop. Keep on pushing. Don't give up. You can't give up that fight.
0: So, you know, I made this beat years ago at Eilly Dread Studio. I would say freedom is a must for the God, right? 90s. Never switch. Yeah, before radio, if you know Eilly Dread, theme studio with that, I look a break. Zine, so big up Eilly Dread, I would say freedom is a must. But this, I'ma get the bus. So I can't cuss. We have to be grateful. Yeah. Big up yourself, Tony Curtis. You never shelf me as a youth. They say, yo, you can't play a keyboard, but me advise you. Big up yourself, Tony Curtis, yeah? People, me just giving a look at history. 4 minutes before 1 o'clock.

Well, I tell you, shout outs to Nadine and Chris from Maxfield. Say them like that song, they give them an energy. See, you know you have to play the good song them for, you know, give the people the right energy. Yes, so without further ado, we got Weed Seed on Jamaica Radio. Yeah, we all a vibe. It is a Reggae Wednesday. So tell your friends, say, yeah, we are going. All right, Strawberry Bar and the Lock-In. Yeah, you know, Sandra the bartender. Pick up yourself, one thing your DP, them ever nice. I'm full of vibes. So big up yourself, Sandra. Bar always loud out there. Gutters community. You know, that's Old Harbor Road. You know the code. Yeah. Big ups to Jolene as well. Want to send shout outs to Big Woman Charm on the lock. I don't know, West Rock, the best rock. If I lock into the whole town, if it was in. So without further ado, I'm going to play this one before, you know, I go for the break. Zin, 2 minutes before we do that. So, Lamar, big up yourself from Port Moline, all a vibe. Said the star, Loud Weed. Yes, indeed. So, I'm going to play a next song. You know, this is a next, you know, beat that I made years ago. So, might as well. It's a weed song. Everyone come and get. And it's from Tony Curtis. Oh. That song and a worthless. A big song, listen.

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It's the finals where World Radio United goes up against Sun City 104.9 FM's Dream Team. The whistle has gone. Supreme Sunday plays the ball to Rewind Monday. Rewind Monday taps the ball to Karantize. Karantize dribble. He labs it over to Reggae Wednesday. Reggae Wednesday dribble. Left to the right. Left one for dead. Lovers turns and receives the pass. He chesses it. He brings it down on the flank. Passes it to Turner Friday, who turns it up. He turns up the knob on this game.

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1: 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Good afternoon to everyone locked locally and worldwide. Buenos tardes to all my Spanish speaking people. Mi amigo Julio. Buenos tardes, mi amigo. ¿Qué estás haciendo, mi amigo? ¿Qué pasó? La familia México. Yes, Tinclita Mexico, Plato. Zin, so all the best for the team. Zin, yeah. Also want to say shout outs to, you know, Tony New Level from Bermuda. And shout outs to Sasha Lee. Locked in on the job. She's in Turks and Caicos. I tell you, all my beautiful Caribbean people, you know, big up on yourself. Weed Bud in Kingston and Kush Move, both got it locked in. Also, West Rock, the best rock, downtown Kingston. You know, over Aka, Yuma, Jamaica. You see Orange Street, Big Tree. Oh, girl, you see Bree. West Rock, the best rock, got it locked in. You know, all I store them at home, I feel it. You see me? Yes. Shireen, big up yourself. Seeing Tanya Unruly from 3 West Greater Portmore, big up yourself as well. What about Vernon Sajay, the bad singer? Give you great songs like One Night Stand. He got it locked in and he's holding a vibe. People, cool reminder, remember, Don't Sound Entertainment presents, you know, Reggae Sumfest. Look out for the main event, July 18th. You know, Jamal Book, nah, look, Plantation Cove, St. Anne. Yeah, man, take a nice. So, look out. All right, so where we at? We're in the positive and conscious reggae genre. So, we're going to kick things off with Anthony B with Heartless. Here we go.
2: You, Mr. Heartless. The worthless. Mass me soul at the bottom. You are trying everything, you have your trump set up.
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0: We got Little Miss in the studio, people. 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Say hello, man. The world, yeah. Sure. Say hello, come.
1: Hi, my sonites. How is everyone doing?
0: Nice. Yo. That was Sunjack Star. Yeah. A star just born.
2: Darling, give me
0: mm-hmm. 4 minutes before 1:30, people. Nice, man, with a big song.
2: With all the burden on your shoulder.
0: Remember Saturday Mass Camp?

All right, we have a birthday greetings. It's the Jacob Zane. So big up Jacob from Mountain View. How you don't know the whole of East. Happy Earth Chang, my boss. And we also have an ex birthday greetings to Carlos. And he got it locked at Kitsa Town. Remember, you them can't go around. It's your birthday. Enjoy his health. He have life. What's better than to have life, eh? Also, we have one more birthday greetings. This is for Tina. Happy birthday to Tina Locke in the salon right now out there at Harbor View. Yeah, dolly up. No little more trouble. We ain't got selfie and something. All right, so when I said shout outs to Camille and Big Up Man Charm, that are going, hey, them can't test swash. Big sound. I don't know. Father Miles Pharmacy always locking. And big up my general Raganil. You see deal? Yeah. Zin, Wallatown, Java Garden. That's my areas. Listen me. Big up yourself, Raganil. Them can't test swash. Big zone. Oh them there. Oh they are passing, eh? Raga. Them time there. Listen me. Alright, we're gonna continue. We're in the positive, conscious, you know, reggae genre. So we're going to feature this one for Abijah and then we go for the commercial break. See you tonight.

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1: Good day, I'm Andre Palmer with JIS Midday News for Wednesday, June 24. Coming up, Jamaica welcomes over 1 million stopover visitors, minimum wage to be increased July 1, and households impacted by Hurricane Melissa rewired for electricity. The news in detail after the break.

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1: Now the news. Jamaica has welcomed over 1 million stopover visitors and 664,000 cruise passengers so far this year. Tourism Minister Edmund Bartlett says the figures are a positive sign that demand for the destination remains strong even as the country recovers from the impacts of Hurricane Melissa. He also credits the work of the Jamaica Tourist Board, JTB, for their marketing efforts to rebuild stakeholder confidence in the destination following the hurricane.
2: We went back into the market with urgency and purpose. Working with major integrated booking partners, we acted to stimulate demand, protect market share, reassure the travel trade, and convert confidence in Jamaica into bookings.
1: Minister Bartlett was making his contribution to the 2026-27 sectoral debates in the House of Representatives on Tuesday. Effective July 1, 2026, the national minimum wage will increase from $16,000 to $17,000. This following the approval of the National Minimum Wage Amendment Order 2026 and the Minimum Wage Industrial Security Guards Amendment Order 2026 in the House of Representatives on Tuesday. Labor and Social Security Minister Pernell Charles Jr., who piloted the orders, outlined that workers' basic hourly wage for regular working hours has increased from $400 to $425 per hour for up to 40 hours worked per week.
3: Time and a half rate, which is overtime pay, is to be increased from $600 per hour to $637.5 per hour. And double time rate, which is the premium pay, is to be increased from $800 per hour to $850 per hour.
1: All existing allowances for industrial security guards will remain unchanged. The Urban Development Corporation, UDC, has issued a request for offers to purchase a 23.61-acre property at Rodent's Pen in Old Harbour, St. Catherine, for qualified investors and operators interested in light industrial development. The property, also known as the Cotton Polyester Textile Factory Complex, is located approximately 1 kilometer west of the Old Harbour Town Center and is zoned for light industry under the Town and Country Planning St. Catherine Plan Provisional Development Order. The minimum reserve price is Jamaican $585 million. Offers below the reserve price will not be accepted, and applicable general consumption tax, transfer tax, stamp duty, and administrative costs will be applied subsequently to the bid amount. The UDC says the competitive process is designed to attract qualified bidders with the financial capacity, business experience, and development intent required to place the property into productive use. Prospective bidders are invited to obtain the information memorandum document and application form from the UDC's website at www.udcja.com/tenders-rfps-and-leases. And more than 2,000 households impacted by Hurricane Melissa have been wired for electricity under the National Energy Poverty Reduction Project. Project Manager for the National Energy Poverty Reduction Project, Dane McLean, notes that electrical wiring has been completed in homes across communities in Clarendon, Manchester, St. Elizabeth and Hanover.
4: Over 1,200 homes have been wired in St. Elizabeth, and those households are now receiving electrification under the project. And once they would have signed up for the services, we actually have a contract team that goes in, get the homes wired. So we give them what we call a starter system, wherein they get two lights, two plugs, the necessary GER certification that allows them to become connected to the grid immediately by the Jamaica Public Service Company.
1: The $1 billion Jamaica Social Investment Fund JSIF initiative supports recovery and expands energy access. It is being implemented in partnership with the Ministry of Energy, Transport and Telecommunications. That was GIS News. I'm Andre Palmer.
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The whistle has gone. Supreme Sunday plays the ball to Rewind Monday. Rewind Monday taps the ball to Current Tuesday. Current Tuesday dribble. He labs it over to Reggae Wednesday. Reggae Wednesday dribble. Left to the right. Left one for dead. Lovers turns and receives the pass. He chesses it. He brings it down on the flank. Passes it to Tanner Friday, who turns it up. He turns up the knob on this game. It's Tanner Friday. Tanner Friday passes it to Scorching Saturday. Oh my word! What a goal! What a goal! It's a scorcher! Oh my word! It's Radio with a difference. 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

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It's the finals where World Radio United goes up against Sun City 104.9 FM's Dream Team. The whistle has gone. Supreme Sunday plays the ball to Rewind Monday. Rewind Monday taps the ball to Current Tuesday. Current Tuesday dribble. He labs it over to Reggae Wednesday. Reggae Wednesday dribble. Left to the right. Left one for dead. Lovers turns. They receive the pass. He chesses it. He brings it down on the flank. Passes it to Turnup Friday, who turns it up. He turns up the knob on this game. It's Turnup Friday. Turnup Friday passes it to Scorching Saturday. Oh my word! What a goal! What a goal! It's a scorcher! Oh my word! It's Radio with a difference. Sun City 1-0.

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It's the finals where World Radio United goes up against Sun City 104.9 FM's Dream Team. The whistle has gone. Supreme Sunday plays the ball to Rewind Monday. Rewind Monday taps the ball to Karantize. Karantize dribble. He labs it over to Reggae Wednesday. Reggae Wednesday dribble. Left to the right. Left one for dead. Lovers turns and receives the pass. He chesses it. He brings it down on the flank. Passes it to Tanner Friday, who turns it up. He turns up the knob on this game. It's Tanner Friday. Tanner Friday passes it to Scorching Saturday. Oh my word! What a goal! What a goal! It's a scorcher! Oh my word! It's Radio with a difference. 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

0: All right, people. That is it for me on the radio. It is 3 o'clock. I make way for Sonjak Ali Patch. Continue the Reggae Wednesday with y'all, people. So listen to me. Do no evil. Do good. And good will follow through. All right. So catch me on the radio again Friday, 10:30 a.m. You know it go. On a Friday, we don't care what some guy say. We just mash up the whole place, yeah? So listen to me. I'm signing out. Take care of yourself. Up next, we got Sonjak Ali Patch.
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2: What does it really mean to be a father? Well, there are three main aspects, which is the physical, the mental, and the spiritual. So what do I mean by this? For example, the physical would be a provider. The mental would be a protector. And the spiritual would mean guidance. So it's not just being there as a male figure. It's more than that. It's being interactive with the child physically, mentally, and spiritually. Knowing that there is a protector around. There's a provider. There's someone to give them guidance. And to each person, there is also a male and female aspect. When there's only a mother around, the male aspect is taken out. So when a man wants to know what a man is, and the father is not around, he does not know how to become a man, how to deal with a woman as a man, because he never saw that growing up. Same with a female child. Wow.

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It's the finals where World Radio United goes up against Sun City 104.9 FM's Dream Team. The whistle has gone. Supreme Sunday plays the ball to Rewind Monday. Rewind Monday taps the ball to Current Tuesday. Current Tuesday dribble. He labs it over to Reggae Wednesday. Reggae Wednesday dribble. Left to the right. Left one for dead. Lovers turns and receives the pass. He chesses it. He brings it down on the flank. Passes it to Tunnel Friday, who turns it up. He turns up the knob on this game. It's Tunnel Friday. Tunnel Friday passes it to Scorching Saturday. Oh my word! What a goal! What a goal! It's a scorcher! Oh my word! It's Radio with a difference. Sun City 1-0.

0: Good afternoon, good evening, and good night to all listeners all over the world. My name is Sonjack Alipatch. I'll be here all the way until 7:30 p.m. Yeah, man, non-stop reggae vibes. You know, today is a reggae Wednesday. Yeah, man, the best type of music, you know? Yeah, man. Hey. I'm going to ask everybody to please. Yeah, man, if you see the youths, them close by, turn up the radio so that them can hear some reggae music, you know? Can't have the youths in my group and don't know certain artists. You mad? Eh? What kind of style that? Oh, you think we know about these artists from when we were younger? Because our parents, our uncles, our neighbors used to play a lot of reggae music. So we got to do the same thing, all right? Yeah, man. Them need to know the artists that are actually producing and making good music, great music, music that is impactful, music that's making a lot of changes, positive changes, and music that can help to heal the world as well, you know? Yeah, man, teach youths them the right things. Teach them about love, peace, and unity. That's what reggae music is all about. So big up to all the proud reggae lovers. No shame, no unite. Hey, people who love reggae music, you know, hey, them not afraid to tell you who are them favorite reggae artists, and them talk proudly and boldly that, hey, listen to me, I love reggae, you know. Yeah, Bob Marley are my artist, Dennis Brown are my artist. Yo, them artists are still a mashup party up to this day. Up to now, you play, you drop some Dennis Brown, straight shellings. But we're not talking about shellings right now, because this first segment is all about gospel music, alright? Yes, I'm giving you some gospel vibes in this first segment. This is how all Sonjack start their show. The first segment is always gospel, alright? So receive some blessings, people, you know? Yeah, pull Father God closer to you by enjoying some more gospel reggae style, right? Yeah, man, I'm big up to the folks gearing up for the Brazil match, which is coming up shortly. And the only time I'm okay if my listeners aren't listening. Yeah, this is the only time it's okay. If you have to turn off the radio or if you have to focus on the TV, you know, I understand. It's Brazil. So, you know, here I go. Let's continue with music, all right? Yeah, man, more reggae gospel right here. Remember the WhatsApp number, 3926217. That's 876-392-6217. Once again, 876-392-6217. Send your messages to the WhatsApp line, all right?
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to the students from Jamaica College on the JUTC bus listening to some good reggae, gospel music, reggae style right about now. Yeah, man, JC, big up Zane. Want to know, Sun City is a JC radio station. Yeah, man, the owners are from JC. Sir Billings. Yeah, man, and his brothers, you know. And his sons. And also his nephews as well. Mama B was a proud JC mother. So big up the JC students. And Nashika, what's the name of the bus again? Tell me the number, bus. The bus from, I think it's from Papi into Spanish Town.

Yeah, man, number 75 JUTC bus. Big up to all the passengers. Big up yourself, Nachika. Big up the driver as well. And of course, big up the JC students locked in.

0: All right, tonight's the time is now 3:30 p.m. and time for the break. Yeah, man, I'll be continuing with the reggae vibes. But thank you so much for keeping it locked while you enjoy some gospel music. Yeah, man. Yeah, man. That's it for the gospel segment, though. Big up to everybody on the WhatsApp line who expressed how much they were enjoying the gospel. All right, time for the break. So forward, don't change your dial, please.
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1: What does it really mean to be a father? Well, there are three main aspects, which is the physical, the mental, and the spiritual. So what do I mean by this? For example, the physical would be a provider. The mental would be a protector. And the spiritual would mean guidance. So it's not just being there as a male figure. It's more than that. It's being interactive with the child physically, mentally, and spiritually. Knowing that there's a protector around. There's a provider. There's someone to give them guidance. And to each person, there is also a male and female aspect. When there's only a mother around, the male aspect is taken out. So when a man wants to know what a man is, and the father is not around, he does not know how to become a man, how to deal with a woman as a man, because he never saw that growing up. Same with a female child. 104.

0: White Sakedise, Kaka T, the legend. Yeah, man, the youths them listening right now, that voice is Kaka T. Yeah, man, he passed away recently. He's up in heaven right now singing for the angels, but luckily he left a lot of great songs for us. Speaking about artists, great artists, please remember Reggae Song Fest. It happens the 18th of July over by Plantation Cove in St. Anne. Of course, you know Vibes Cartel will be live on stage alongside Movado, Wally for artist people. Jamal is confirmed as well. Lots more artists will be confirmed as the days go by, or should I say, as it draws closer to the event, you will hear about more artists that will be on the event. That's something to talk about, people. The number one reggae dancehall show in the world. Can't go around that. Yeah, man. Once again, the date is the 18th of July. And for those who have who might not be able to reach because of transportation, they will provide shuttle services from Kingston and Portmore as well. Yeah, man, check them out on the internet. All right, find them on the website, people. Reggae Song Fest. Find them on Instagram as well and get more information. All right, definitely don't want to miss this live performance. Cartel alongside Movado once again on stage. It's gonna be crazy. And of course, you know, it's fully endorsed by Sun City. All right, before we continue with the music, want to say happy birthday to Lexi's nephew, Kanisha. Happy birthday to you, Kanisha, over there in Ohio. Yeah, man, Auntie Lexi says, wishing you many more years to come and enjoy your day. Big up yourself, my Gemini sister Lexi in Michigan. So you know, say, you know, Kanisha gets spoiled, you know. And you don't know Auntie Lexi. I gotta make sure I say him alright and him birthday nice. That is it. Alright, Big Tree Family says, Alipat Sena, congratulations to all the students of Crystal House Jamaica School who did great in PEP and who didn't do well, keep their head up and put in the work. And that's coming from Big Tree Family over there on March Penn Road. March Penn Road family, big up every time. Zane, coming over there in Spanish Town. TJ, Olympic Way family, loving the gospel music and is loving the reggae vibes. This segment is all about lovers rock, so we're playing some songs for the ladies. Of course, you know TJ, that's the thing there, right? You know what, to make sure so the ladies are all right. Zane, which is right. Big up to Pop Tape Boss, got it locked in. Him said the radio loud over there in a spoiler. Which is right. Mr. Blacks in New York City. Yeah, man, also he was enjoying the reggae gospel music. And Joanne in Canada. Yeah, man, in our car right now, Alyssa Sun City. That is it. Big up the Canadian crew, got it locked in. Sun Million Kitsa Town. Mr. Natty Jim Bahamas checked in. Surf, we know you always love the gospel songs. And I love that you love the gospel songs, Surf. Yeah, man. Holy pa blessings you receive. And so much so, you know, so many blessings that you can even, you know, see the blessings on your family members as well. So blessings go, you know, when your cup overflow, you know, you don't know, say, family get some eye too, you know, so you have to continue praying. Can't go around, Father God, no day, no time. All right, so nice. Remember the WhatsApp number if you have somebody you want to say a happy birthday to. If you're loving the vibes, you want to blaze the fire emoji on the WhatsApp line, 392-6217. That's 392-6217. All right, let's continue with the music. Lovers Rock style for the ladies. Here we go.
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Voice of Courtesy Sanchez. Before you heard Garnet Silk. And of course, the queen of reggae music, Marcia Griffiths. Yeah, man, you'll be hearing a lot more legends. Can't go reggae Wednesday and you know, hear the legend them.

0: Yeah, man, I appreciate it so much. Once again, 392-6217, that's the WhatsApp number. Right now, the time is now 1 minute past the hour of 4 p.m. Time for the break. Afterwards, more music. And of course, you know, so we have to check in from the WhatsApp line, right? So everybody who sent a message, don't worry, I'm going to read it after the break, all right?
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What's a could say Gargamel? Yeah man. What you say, Mr. Black? Sit off a pull up? Alright, no problem, my brother. No problem, no problem. Yeah man, hey, you know what I see the one Joan, aka Jojo Banton in our car, sing out right now, man. I tell you, Joan, me know you're an artist. No. I'm definitely gonna be playing it back from top again. Alright, Joan? Yeah man, but focus on the road, alright? Yeah. Don't be distracted. Don't want to hear of any accidents, alright? Alright, peeps, remember, Mellow Vibes are best of the 80s to 2000. Summertime edition happens Saturday the 27th of June over by Mass Camp. Yeah man, it's gonna be crazy. 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You can also follow them on Instagram at Mellow Series. We're talking about Mellow Vibes Summertime Edition, 27th of June. That's this Saturday. Yeah man, it's gonna be crazy over by Mass Camp, right? As promised, let me take this one from top once again. This is none other than Gargamel Bojo Banton. Hey, shout out to Brett, got it locked in over there in Tampa, Florida.

0: This Burnett over there at Budget Car Rental got it locked in.
1: Love, woman, and child. Oh, yeah, yeah, yeah. 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
0: Theo McLean and the crew, big up yourself, Budget Car.

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Which is right, my brother. 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

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Yeah, man, big up to Kevin and the Warehouse crew over by Azan. All our vibes right now. 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
1: That's my friend Joanna, aka Jojo Bantan, singing up a storm over there in Canada. What do you mean? Enjoy your music, y'all, Joanna.

Yes, DJ, you know the juggling, you know. Hey, big up to New Image Barbers over there in London. Blazing Sun City right about now. Big

Such a powerful song. Trust me, this one, Dem a Wonder by Sizzla. Powerful. I remind them of who they are supposed to be. Can you imagine that? Can you imagine that? People vex with it because you are who they are supposed to be, or who they were supposed to be. You know what I say? Oh, Sizzla come up with them with them lyrics, the people. I don't know, but I'm just happy that he did, and we have it on in the form of a song. You know what I say? Yeah, man. We need more artists like this who can speak for the people, man. Set things straight and make sure, say. Yeah, you know. Make sure, say. Corruption and everything that's negative just stay one side. You know what I mean? So we don't want that run, so we don't want that, yes, so. Keep the negativity far, far, far, far away. Alright, Kit Kat said Jamaica is playing at 6. Well, in Jamaica, Jamaica will be playing at 5 p.m. Okay, so yeah. Jamaica will so the match that's gonna be played at 5 p.m. Yes, it's Jamaica versus which team are we gonna play?

0: again, people. Which team will I play at 5 p.m. Which team? It's Jamaica versus which team? Let me know. And have you been enjoying the World Cup matches so far? What to the games them today? All the games them go on? Which and which team play today? And what's the score? Let me know. 3926217. That's 3926217. Marco says Scotland. Okay, Kit Kat also says Scotland. Yes, so Jamaica versus Scotland today. Big Jamaica versus Scotland today at 5 p.m. here in Jamaica. All right, tonight, it's time for the break. The time is now 4:32 p.m. We're so far back with more vibes. Zane?
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Ladies, when you hear that? Ladies, when you hear that? I come to work every day and I play music for you most of the time, you know? Yeah, majority of the time. We play for the ladies. So ladies, why Sun City a substitute station? Eh? Why? I don't understand. I don't get it. Sun City should never be a substitute station. It should be your number one station. You understand? Lexi said, big tune, pull up. Yeah, so Lexi, why Sun City a substitute station? I don't understand.

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All right, it's brought to you by the Jamaica Legion in association with the Jamaica Defense Force. All right, it happens the 28th of June. Okay, over by Up Park Camp, Kingston 5. 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So if you have never been over the JDF camp, peeps, this is an opportunity to go and see what over there is like. It's like a little community, just like how Yui, coming like a little town. Yeah, man, JDF is the same exact thing. Trust me, over there is very, very beautiful. So this 5K run walk is gonna be amazing. The 28th of June over by Up Park Camp, Kingston 5. Register now, peeps. 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All right? It's going to be crazy. All right. Quick and fast. Let me see what I go on for the WhatsApp line. Lexi said, Ali, you mad? One Sun City, never two. What are you talking about? Thanks for the correction. Thank you for putting me in place. Nothing wrong with that. I stand corrected. Big up to TJ. TJ says, bro, Brazilian fans don't have any shame, bro. You guys are really comparing Jamaica against Brazil, saying that Jamaica is going to play Scotland at... Listen to me. I said Jamaica is going to play, which means that Brazil, right? Jamaica is like a little, Brazil. You know what I'm saying? And we love Brazil so much that we just call Brazil Jamaica. You understand? Yeah, just work with the thing. You know, TJ, hating don't look good for you, my brother. May I tell you the truth? For somebody who love the ladies them so much, yeah, man, bad mind, you don't look good for you, my brother. Like, big up to Crip, I got it locked in, Georgia crew. Yeah, son. Yeah. Hey, me say, you see the people them who hate on Brazil. You see people them who hate on Brazil? I them go watch a match. Them go watch a match, you know. Them go watch a match. Them not watch them watch for them team play and them watch Brazil. Watch. TJ is going to watch the match. Watch. Ladies, this segment is for you. Yeah, man, lovers rocking this segment. So, man, them, turn up the radio loud. TJ, Kit Kat a laugh off. TJ, yeah, Kit Kat a dead with laugh. Jaja.

0: wickedest collaboration of all time. I've been saying this the first time there. First time I start work at Sun City. Yeah, tell you no. This is my favorite collaboration of all time. Buju Bantan, Wayne Wonder, Buju with the DJ and Wayne Wonder with the singing, the rhythm bad. The record label was a is known for producing great hits. The engineers, Dave Kelly. Yo, one of the greatest to ever do it, man. Tell him, man. Baddest. Just cool na TJ, man. TJ, so like how we can agree that this is the baddest collaboration. We can agree that Brazil is the number one team in the world, the best team, right? We can agree. We can just continue the trend of agreeing, right? Right, TJ? Right? Shout out to Sir Charles Morris, got it locked in over there at Walton Park. Big up. All right, so now it's time for the evening news. Afterwards, we'll continue with the reggae vibes right here on Sun City. All right, please don't change that dial. Continue to keep it locked with your truly Sun Jack Ali Patch. Andrea Sebal kickoff. All right, keep me up to date with the score, all right? Even though we know Brazil are going to win, but keep me up to date, same way. Please, yeah, man, Lexi said match start. All right, keep me up to date.
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0: 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I'm Javine McLean. Coming up in our headlines this evening in local news, Health Minister directs RHAs and UWI Hospital to address medical intern working conditions and duty roster. Cement supplies to stabilize according to Delano Sievright, and select tax offices will be open this Saturday. In regional news, St. Kitts and Nevis records first road fatality of 2026. In international news, power outages hit France as it records hottest day since measurements began. In sports, Scotland primed for game of their lives against fallible Brazil. And in entertainment, late Migos rapper Takeoff's parents clash in court over settlement cash. Those were the headlines, but do stay with us for the news in detail.
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1: Welcome back. And now the news in detail. We begin with local news. Health Minister Dr. Christopher Tufton has ordered regional health authorities and the University Hospital of the West Indies to immediately address concerns raised by medical interns about their working and living conditions. Measures include inspections of intern accommodations within 72 hours, urgent repairs to any deficient facilities, reviews of duty rosters to reduce excessive workloads, assessments of staffing shortages, and expanded mental health support. The ministry also announced that 232 medical interns are expected to be in place by July 1 and that a revised internship allocation framework will be submitted to Cabinet. Additionally, Dr. Tufton plans to meet with the Jamaica Medical Doctors Association and establish a joint monitoring committee to oversee reforms. In other news, Minister of State Delano Steve Wright says the government's cement supply strategy is helping to keep Jamaica's construction sector stable despite recent supply disruptions and rising demand. Measures including increased import permits and additional allocations totaling over 400,000 metric tons have been implemented to offset operational challenges at local suppliers and hurricane-related damage. The government is also monitoring market conditions, strengthening storage capacity, and improving forecasting capabilities, with officials expressing confidence that there will be no prolonged cement shortage and that key construction and infrastructure projects will remain on track. And finally, in local news, the Tax Administration of Jamaica, TAJ, has announced that select tax offices will offer extended Saturday operations on June 27, 2026 to provide added convenience for taxpayers. Offices in Conson Spring, Ligonie, Falmouth, Montego Bay, Mandeville, Maypen, Morant Bay, St. Anne's Bay, and Portmore will open to facilitate services such as motor vehicle transactions, driver's license renewals, property tax payments, TRN applications, and other tax and fee payments. The agency is also encouraging customers to use its online services for eligible transactions to reduce in-office visits and ease month-end demand. It's now time for regional news. In St. Kitts and Nevis, the traffic department of the Royal St. Christopher and Nevis Police Force is investigating a fatal traffic incident that claimed the life of Mr. Kishon Merchant of Pond Hill, Gingerland, Nevis. The incident, which occurred on Monday, June 22, marks the first road fatality recorded in Nevis for 2026. According to a press release by the police force, the collision occurred at approximately 9:10 p.m. Preliminary investigations indicate that Mr. Merchant was riding motor scooter PB3431 from Pinnis toward Charlestown along the Island Main Road when, upon approaching the vicinity of the Old Hospital Road, he reportedly lost control of the vehicle and collided with a concrete wall on the mountainside of the roadway. Responding officers arrived at the scene and discovered Mr. Merchant lying motionless along the roadway. The scooter sustained extensive damage consistent with high-impact collision. In international news, France has recorded its hottest day since records began in 1947, its national weather agency says, breaking a record set on Tuesday as an early summer heatwave grips Western Europe. The national temperature indicator an average of day and night temperatures across dozens of locations hit 30 degrees Celsius, up from 29.8 degrees Celsius a day earlier. More than half of the country remains under a red alert, with tens of thousands of homes in the west without power. The temperature in Paris and many other areas broke over 40 degrees Celsius on Wednesday. It comes as a searing European heatwave continues to cause deaths and disruption, particularly in France, Spain, and Italy. It's now time for your sports report. In this evening's sports report, in football, Scotland face a crucial World Cup group stage clash against Brazil with hopes of reaching the knockout rounds for the first time in their history. The match rekindles a long-standing rivalry that dates back nearly 61 years and includes several memorable encounters, such as Scotland's narrow defeat in the 1998 World Cup opener. While a win or draw would strengthen their chances of advancing, Scotland could still progress with a narrow loss depending on goal difference, making the high-stakes contest a defining moment in their campaign. On to entertainment news. The parents of late rapper Takeoff of the Migos are involved in a legal dispute over how to divide the settlement from his wrongful death lawsuit. His mother, Tatiana Davenport, argues that she should receive the majority of the funds, citing her role as his primary caregiver and the close financial support they shared throughout his life. His father, Kenneth Ball, however, is seeking an equal share despite acknowledging that he had limited involvement in his son's upbringing. The two are also contesting whether the probate proceedings should be handled in Georgia or Texas. And to end this newscast, it's now time for our evening weather report. In this evening's weather update, the significant feature shows a trough across Jamaica. The trough is expected to linger through to tonight. Thereafter, the ridge and low-level jet stream are expected to re-strengthen across the region. Tonight will be mainly fair, becoming windy along southern coastal areas. In our 24-hour forecast, on Thursday morning, we'll see isolated showers across eastern parishes and across western parishes in the afternoon. Otherwise, will be partly cloudy. Meanwhile, it will be windy, especially across southern parishes. Minimum temperature for Kingston tonight is 25 degrees Celsius and Montego Bay 27 degrees Celsius. And that's it for this evening's news package written and produced by the Sun City News Center. 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Better connected. I'm Javine McLean. On behalf of the Sun City News Center, have a pleasant evening. 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
1: Yo, the elders and the tiny tot, them a listen Ali Patch on 104.9, them all them favorite son Jack. Ali Patch a visionary, Sprague Ben said that. Yeah, up.

Yeah, man. Don't worry, if you're going through a bad spell right now, if you know things aren't going your way, don't worry. Just go and pray to Father God and just know, say, things will be okay, all right? Tonight, my brother Sledge over there in Connecticut says, Alipatch, please send a birthday shout out to a great friend from Connecticut. She's there in Jamaica right now celebrating her birthday and listening. Her name is Zena, a.k.a. Short Boss. Let her know good people are good people, which is right. Zena, happy birthday to you. And yeah, man, enjoy yourself to the max here on the island. Make sure you get Wally for good food, you know. I'm going to have to set up. I'm going to even have to tell her that. You don't know the thing already. Experience here in

Sir Sledge, big of yourself, my brother over there in Connecticut. Yeah, man, let's continue with some conscious vibes right here on Sun City. Reggae vibe. It is a Reggae Wednesday with yours truly, Ali Parch.

0: Shout out to Carl Doyle, got it locked in. Big of yourself, my brother. Even though people, he's actually cheering for Scotland. He wants Scotland to beat Brazil, but I still my brother. Big of yourself, Carl, every time. Thanks for keeping it locked. Boogie Down Records, big of yourself, my bro. Every time. Zane, Massachusetts family. All right, time for the break, peeps. Afterwards, more music, reggae vibes, right here on Sun City.
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right, tonight, so remember the new Wendy's chicken tenders, a delicious premium all-white chicken tender served with creamy dipping sauces. Crispy on the outside, juicy and tender on the inside. A new Wendy's chicken tenders, better with every bite, only at Wendy's. All right, before I continue with the music, shout-outs going out to the one and only Zena, a.k.a. Short Boss. Yeah, man, happy birthday to you. Yeah, man, birthday greetings coming from your friend Sledge over there in Connecticut. He says you're in Jamaica enjoying your birthday. Yeah, man, make sure you enjoy yourself to the max. And of course, you know, you can't enjoy yourself if you're gonna get some food, some good Jamaican food. So make sure you indulge, all right? It's your birthday. You're allowed to put on some pounds, yeah? Yeah, gain a little weight. You can't lose it afterwards, all right? Once again, happy birthday to you, Zena. Sledge says, Alipatch, let her know that good people are good people, which is right. So continue being good and amazing. All right, Zena, and enjoy yourself. You deserve it. Pick up yourself, Sledge, over there in Connecticut. And everybody listening to Sun City right about now. I have one more big up before I continue with the music. Hold on. See it here. All right. Shout out to Natural and Empress. Got it locked in. Yeah, man. Them said, bless up, my DJ. We are in a jam rock. Big up and bless up. Amazing. So she's bigging up and blessing up her amazing husband, Natural, a.k.a. Natural Enterprise. Enjoying the vibes. Yeah, man. Natural, that's coming from your Empress. Yeah, man. Big up to the whole crew. They're originally from Jamaica, but they reside in Washington, D.C., and them dep on the island right now. So Natural and Empress. Yeah, man. Thank you so much for keeping it locked. And enjoy yourself. Enjoy your time here on the island, all right? Yeah. All right, back to the juggling, all right? Ladies, I phone a segment this again here. Lovers rock for the girls, them, all right?

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1: Hey, pulling up this one for Surfer over there on the Waymouth Drive. Surfer, why you not watching the Brazil match? I don't understand. Oh, you want some playback again?
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1: Pick up yourself, so yeah, I'm afraid. Why enjoy the music, y'all? Yeah.

Shout out to my brother Carl. He says, Ali Patch, I'm not a Scotland fan, but I'm just here with a Scottish girl. Shout out to Rachel over there in, is it Grantham? Grantham, England. Okay, so big up to Carl and Rachel over there in Grantham, England. Yes, watching the match and listening to Sun City at the same time. That is it. Mr. Natich is blazing the fire, loving the songs. That is it, my brother over there in the Bahamas. So nice. Remember the WhatsApp number, 392-6217. That's 876-392-6217. Once again, 876-392-6217.

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What's the courtesy? 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Are You Satisfied is the name of this one on the Lalabella Rhythm. 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Alright, so tonight, remember the first annual Portmore Community 5K Run and Walk. 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All right, yeah, man. 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And of course, you know, it's for a worthy cause, and you'll be having fun while participating. Big up the organizers of this event. Yeah, man, we want to see more 5K run walk, people. More. Yeah, man, every weekend there should be a 5K run walk. We need to be as physical as possible. And if we can be physical and have fun, that's great. That's amazing. Yeah. Just like when Brazil win later, you're gonna see people that walk up and down. You know what I say? All in name of fun. Alright, make a stop trouble, my friend. Because I don't want you to feel like say he's a brag or boss. Why brag or boss? You know? No, we're not do that something there, you know. Alright, what kinda? Yeah, a little bragging and a little boasting there still, you know, cause you know the thing, but you don't know. It's all about love, you know? Yeah, I want love to say, you know? See? Yeah. And as a matter of fact, even the supporters of other teams, you should be happy that, you know, the world loves, you know, especially Jamaica loves Brazil, because when Brazil are playing, you know, say, I just peace and love and unity, no crime, you know what I mean? So that's a good thing, so you're supposed to love Brazil for that, right? Big up my friend Lexi, she said, boy, Ali Patch, Brazil... she said Haiti I play better than we still. You see, we're not biased, you know. We're not gonna bias if Haiti I play better than we. I just saw it go. I don't think Brazil is going to win the World Cup. Well, I mean, I really think the chances are not that great when you look at how France is playing right now. This is in my opinion. You have some people at Brazil are gonna win straight. Them my business, but. Oh wow, how the other team them are playing. They're not busy about that. Them just know say Brazil are gonna win. You know, but me, I think France is gonna win this World Cup. You understand? H Andrea said, we supposed to brag and boast. So me I talk about. You see what I say? Andrea said we're supposed to be bragging and boasting because of the best team in the world. But you know, fair is fair. I think England looks good too. England looks really, really, really good. You understand? So I wouldn't be surprised. Argentina, I'm still not seeing nothing that convinced me that Argentina is going to go far in this World Cup. Even though them win them two last games, but the game they look too, the two games them they look kind of easy. So when I see them full at them full potential, them just sit cruise in at them two games. Them just sit very relaxed. You know, it is too easy. We want to see Argentina with a strong component, and then you know what I mean, sir? We can say all right, then them look like them can win. You understand? So. And I hate where I hate from Argentina. We just not see them at full strength as yet. You know what I mean, sir? Yeah. After we see them, you know, up against somebody who is hard, like a big side, who can give them a little competition, and we see how them fight or lose, then we can, you know, judge them fairly. But right now, Mbappe look like him hungry, people. Remember, him go finals the last World Cup and I lose, you know. Him look like him hungry feet, him not play. Nazan. But nah jump, nah switch. Nah go switch. Brazil to the world. Alright, let's get back to the music, people. Giving it some conscious vibes in this segment. More songs from the Lalabella Rhythm coming up next.

0: Hey, the barrel friend them, I don't know where I talk about here. The wagonist them, the people them who only know you when good things are going for you. Them type of friend they are uno where I talk. I uno answer them they are sing about another song. Yeah, the liquor friend them who only come around you when them see you. There one party and you buy your drinks and put on the table. All of a sudden you want them a big friend. The friend them where when them here say you win the lotto. All of a sudden you want them a big friend. No, The barrel friend them. 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All of a sudden big friend. Them see you cook your food and the food tastes nice. All of a sudden wagwan well, my big friend. Wait. Never know say we're a big friend. So yesterday when we have no food for consume, we wasn't big friend yesterday. Yeah? And the friend them we always want people to do things here and then when you ask them for the one something, them disappear. I owner Anthony be a sing about in another song here. Read the band. Watch it, you know. Watch it. Alright, tonight it's time for the break, alright? More reggae vibes right here on Sun City with yours truly, Son Jack Alipatch. Don't change that dial, please, my beg you. Keep it locked, alright?
1: 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One knock to ten!
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0: The time is now 6:32 p.m. Yes, Lexi. Lexi said the Friday friend them. Them don't know you know other day and other week, you know, but you see Friday, you understand, a mountain, all of a sudden them pop up. You and them a friend, all of a sudden. May I tell you about them, Lexi? Boy, may I tell you? They need to change them ways, man.
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0: 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Ali Patch. 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
1: Watch this, Paris. Who wants to listen to this? Here I am.

0: Big tune by Berris and Bojo. Song is called Oh Say. Brett over there in Tampa, Florida said, play it back again. No problem, my brother. No problem. First and foremost, though, tonight, remember the Unit Sound System in association with 77 Energy Drink presents the Unit Anniversary. 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Music by the Unit, Bishop Escobar, DJ Dan Dizzle, Bumpy Cash, and the Copper Shot Sound. Plus, enough more selector people. It's a go load, all right? The Unit Anniversary, the 10th of July. It's going to be crazy. Bada bing, big up yourself. You don't know, tall boss. Big up, Zin. All right. Let's take it from top once again. This is Buju Banton alongside the legend, Barry Salmon.
1: Watch this, Barry. Who wants to see the want in this?
0: Hey, shout out to Joanne. Still got it locked in.
2: I could leave.
0: Say you're home today. Man, just go and relax and enjoy some music.

0: What's the courtesy? Singing Sweet alongside Ghost. Song is called Love Somebody. Yeah, man, it's a medley. Songs for the ladies. Reggae style.
1: To live with you.
0: Can you imagine this? Sanchez and Bear Saman for do a song together.

0: right, so then it's glad to know that you are indeed enjoying the music. Yeah, man, a full music, you know, people. Remember that, you know, reggae music. Yeah, man, the world, I run with it, you know, but we remember our one here. Yeah, man. All right, so it's time for the break. We got the JIS news up next, followed by more music, more reggae vibes, all the way until 7:30. All right. Actually, the reggae vibes continue until 12 a.m., but at 7:30, Sanjot Wickedfoot will be in the building to take over and give you more reggae music. But in the meantime, please, here we're going for the GIS news, and then we get back. We're going to get right back to the music. So please, stick and stay right here in Sun City with yours truly, Sanjot Alipatch. Claudette said, one Brazil, which is right. Big up yourself, Claudette. Lexi, sorry about that. I'm just seeing a message here. Lexi, sorry about that. Lexi also wanted a pull-up. I wasn't paying attention to the WhatsApp line. I'm sorry. My apologies.
1: 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Italian cheese bread, crazy puffs, and pepperoni deep dish lunch specials starting at $600. 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
0: The time is now 7:02 p.m.